0: fellas are untouchable. Is that the thing?
1: Come at last, Watson. The thing we've been waiting for.
2: I know this is kind of sudden, but guys, I think this is the real thing. Flashback.

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And he's up there. What's that? Hawaiian noises. He's banging on the bundles like a chimpanzee. Oh, that didn't work.

0: Dire Straits, with the last thing in that set, Money for Nothing. Before that, some things from the Jeff Beck Group, U2, and Queen. 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
0: 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Meanwhile, we'll keep things moving with Judas Priest.

0: Bachman Turner Overdrive, and you ain't seen nothing yet. Tom Petty, The Police, and Judas Priest also had some things to say before that. Good things come to those who wait. 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

0: George Harrison with the last word for the hour, All Things Must Pass. The Kinks, ELO, and Boston also gave us some things to sing along with. We'll take care of some business things and be back with another hour right after this.
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0: Hi, I'm Matt Pinfield, and this is Flashback. It's the year Betamax players came out, Mood Rings told us how we felt, and Siskel and Ebert started arguing across the movie aisle. We've got two thumbs up and two Z's to start our trip to 1978.

0: Eagles from One of These Nights and Lion Eyes. Also from 1975, The Who, Pink Floyd, and ZZ Top to get us going. The year the moon left orbit in space 1999 continues with Nazareth right after this.
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0: The Big Red Machine dominated the baseball diamond. The Steelers ruled the gridiron. And Ali won the thriller in Manila over Joe Frazier. Time for round two of 1975.

0: from Face the Music, that's ELO with Evil Woman. Before that, Fleetwood Mac, Led Zeppelin, and Nazareth also provided us some sounds from 1975. The year Rod Serling left us for the real Twilight Zone continues with David Bowie, AC/DC, and more when we come back.
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0: 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Now more of the year Gunsmoke ended a 20-year run, and Jaws started the tradition of the summer blockbuster. David Bowie picks up our story of 19...

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0: 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Also rounding things out were Aerosmith, War, and David Bowie. We'll unwind for a few minutes the best way we know how, putting records away, and launch another hour right after this.
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12: Welcome back. This week's newscast begins in 1984, when Bruce Springsteen released Born in the USA. It struck a rare 777 milestone, his 7th album, 7 weeks at number 1, and 7 top 10 singles, becoming one of the most dominant releases of the decade.

1970, the Kinks, led by Ray Davies, made a 6,000-mile round trip from New York to London just to re-record one lyric in Lola, changing Coca-Cola to Cherry Cola, after the BBC refused to air the original version. And in 1972, the Eagles released their self-titled debut album, a breakout success that delivered three top 40 singles.

0: And finally, in 2008, Led Zeppelin's Jimmy Page and John Paul Jones shocked fans when they joined the Foo Fighters on stage for a surprise Wembley Stadium jam in London. 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
0: Welcome to the Rockstar Birthday Party. This week we celebrate Rock and Roll Hall of Famer Charlie Watts, the late Rolling Stones drummer born in 1941. For more than 50 years, he held down the beat for one of the greatest bands in rock history, and even brought his artistic eye to

David Lee Roth's Just Like Paradise, featuring the flashy fretwork of guitarist Steve Vai, who's played with Zappa, Whitesnake, and more, celebrating his 66th birthday. We also remember the late Leonard Skinner keyboardist Billy Powell, born this week in 1952.

0: the Jeff Beck Group with Rod Stewart to forming Faces to becoming a Rolling Stone, happy 79th birthday to guitarist Ronnie Wood. When we return, we'll sing the blues next on Flashback.
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0: This is Matt Pinfield, and you're listening to Flashback. Welcome back, and we're in the mood for some blues with a little rock edge. 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
1: So the disappearance of Lynette Hooker, I mean, Michigan woman, made national news. 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
12: 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But are they safe? And do they really work? Well, first, let's talk about actual magnesium. 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And most people get enough of it simply from the foods they eat. Now, if you're not getting enough, there are a few different types of supplements you can try. But as always, you should talk to your doctor before starting any new medication or supplement, whether it's prescription or over the counter. Now, when it comes to the science, We looked into this, and I gotta say, there's not a lot of strong evidence that magnesium supplements will actually help you sleep. They might help you manage pain, they might help you lower your stress levels, or work to get your muscles to relax. And maybe it's those things then that help you get some better sleep. I'm Dr. Sanjay Gupta, helping you live a better life.
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1: There is a list of things. Guys turning 40, you're going to pick one of these like six things to happen to you. You're going to be a craft beer enthusiast. You're going to get really into weed.
2: Yeah.
1: You're going to get really into some outdoorsy thing like fishing or hunting.
2: Yeah.
1: And one of the things on the list was you're going to get into cycling. I promise you that won't be the thing I pick.
2: Okay. Probably a good idea, Trav.
1: Yeah. I mean, if I put a pair of those bike shorts on, it's going to look like I'm smuggling grapes down
2: there. You won't see it if I put it on. My body will consume it. And then I need a bigger, wider bike seat. I can't have one. That bike seat will get lost. I know. It's not. There's nothing pretty.
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1: I'm not mad at Bonnie Blue. 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
1: It's a world record. Other people eat, you know, pickles. 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I mean, there are different world records hot dog eating contests. Why did I choose pickles and hot dogs? That was a little phallic.
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1: Your dad wants a grill, he wants some meat, and he wants to golf, and we got all three of them. I'm telling you, Monday morning, four more chances to win.
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1: Your dad wants a grill, he wants some meat, and he wants to golf, and we got all three of them. 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
1: Your dad wants a grill, he wants some meat, and he wants to golf, and we got all three of them. 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

0: Here we are again, Michigan. Six innocent lives taken. Mass attacks can be prevented. There are always warning signs. It starts with a grievance.
1: They fired me! I know you all have something to do with it!
0: It's social media. How many people saw that? Bought a gun, ammo. He had a plan. People saw the clues, but were too afraid to tell anyone. Stop a plot. Speak up.
2: But you kept it going till the sun fell down. 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
1: So the disappearance of Lynette Hooker, I mean, Michigan woman, made national news. 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They brought in her husband for questioning at the time because it was an accident. She fell off the boat. Well, treating it as a homicide now.
2: That's weird when it's your dad and you're thinking your dad could have killed your mom. 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
1: we know she's not calling here for the Father's Day gift.
2: No, that's that. 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
1: You're not getting a Stanley this year.
2: You know what?
1: I don't even think you're getting the phone call.
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1: Do you notice in today's society we're attaching maxing to everything? Sleep maxing, looks maxing.
2: Yeah, I don't like the kitschy sayings when we do that. I don't like when we do that.
1: Well, looks maxing is the big thing right
2: now.
1: How,
2: like, glow up?
1: Yeah.
2: You've had a glow up. I'm looks maxing. It means you want to get the maximum best look you can do.
1: And
2: same thing with, what was the other one? Sleep. The best sleep you can get. Sleep maxing.
1: Which, God, I need to look into that a little bit.
2: Not me. Boing, boing, boing, boing, boing, boing, boing. No. I got went to bed at 6 p.m.
1: Well, the newest trend is called ball maxing.
2: We're trying to get as many touchdowns as we can, as many.
1: No.
2: Please.
1: What would you consider, size-wise, the average man's ball testicle?
2: One or the whole?
1: Like, what would you compare it to in size?
2: A small plum.
1: A small plum?
2: A, okay. A walnut.
1: A walnut?
2: A walnut. Yeah. A walnut.
1: Really?
2: Yeah.
1: I mean, they're probably a little bit bigger.
2: No, they're not. No.
1: Walnut? Okay.
2: Well, look, have you seen... How many have you been up in? How many have you been close
1: that's
2: to?
1: That's a good point.
2: Now, that's... Now, listen, if we're... Are you going to trust me? Okay. Now, let's do this. Are we including the container, or are we just including what it would be on its own without the container that it sits in, without the bag that it sits in?
1: No, just on its own.
2: Without the packaging. A walnut, then.
1: Okay, all right.
2: With the packaging, we're talking a plum, but without, it's a walnut, yeah. Walnut still in its shell.
1: Quit doing that with your hands.
2: I know, I'm showing you in the shell.
1: Kind of like this, you right know. Here.
2: No, I'm just kidding. Okay. Anyway, why do you ask, Travis? Why do they want them bigger?
1: So
2: that's not what we're concerned about, being larger.
1: Well, there's an online community that's been discovered of men that are trying to ball max.
2: Why?
1: Inflate the size of their meat kiwis.
2: Why?
1: It's an alpha thing, I think. These men think, you know, the size of their balls makes them a little more masculine.
2: Is that why we say, wow, he's got some real balls to be able to do that? Or she's got some balls to be able to just yell at him like that? Let's take some balls. So does that mean, like, the bigger the better? Because, again, that's not where it matters. That's not where the size counts.
1: Oh, well, size doesn't count the other way either, right?
2: No, it doesn't. I mean, no.
1: I've always been told it's like, you know, it's the...
2: It's the motion and the lotion. It's how you use it, you know? Yeah, not the size of the whatever.
1: At least that's what I've always been told.
2: Sure. You've been told that for a reason. Patronization. Hi, buddy. Don't worry about it. It's the moon. Hi, pumpkin. Yeah, you'll be... We're fine. I love you. And she doesn't answer your calls.
1: Okay. So what men are doing...
2: Yeah.
1: Which, very dangerous.
2: Please don't say anything to do with a rubber band.
1: They're taking a rubber band.
2: Oh, my God, I was joking.
1: To single out, like, you know.
2: Yeah, their ponytail.
1: Well, to push the testes to the edge of the scrotum,
2: You should not. Okay, can we use different.
1: Then they're buying medical-grade, like, needles, and they're administering saline drips.
2: Okay, no. Absolutely not. If you're so basically you're making a salt sack is what you're doing with saline. You're making a bag of salt. No, but this is do not do this.
1: But you know, on a we hot humid day it's already a salt sack.
2: Right. So. I was just well in that way the electrolytes, but no injection into your if you're not a doctor. Listen, I know people who can barely give themselves the GLP-1 and whatever, the Ozempic injection, let alone a guy getting in there and doing that.
1: I could never.
2: No.
1: I could never take a needle to my own sack.
2: A rubber band? No. None of it. Just leave it. You know what? Leave it be. Be happy that you even have. Some people only have one.
1: Hmm.
2: Be happy that you have two and just carry on with your day.
1: Be happy that you have two.
2: Yeah. Nobody needs. And by the way, no woman cares about the size of a sack. I'm going to say it again. I'm going to stand up. I'm standing up, arms to my side. No woman cares about the size of your bag, bag, bag.
1: You don't think if, like, a guy dropped his pants and it looked like he had the size of, like, horse testicles?
2: No, we would think that's elephantitis, that something's wrong. Like an old man when it hang.
1: You wouldn't think it's like, oh, it's healthy.
2: No, I would think there's something wrong with him.
1: This guy eats good.
2: You know what? I would answer the call when my friend calls to get me out of the date. I would answer and go, oh, just, I have an emergency. I have to run.
0: She thought she already raised her son.
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2: To save my life, I cannot spell restaurant. Is it R-E-S-T-A-U-R-A-N-T, like restaurant?
3: Mm-hmm.
2: Are you sure?
3: Yeah.
2: Restar, okay. License.
3: L-I-C-E-N-S-E?
2: It's not like lie science, like C-S-C-I-E-N-C-E?
3: No.
2: See, there, my whole life, those are the two words that I always have to Google every single time I'm typing something.
3: Yeah.
2: Like license, restaurant. Yeah, that's pretty much it.
3: February, I couldn't spell for a long time.
2: Well, February.
3: Yeah, you missed the R in there.
2: It's so dumb.
3: Who knows?
2: February.
3: Yeah.
2: February.
3: Yesterday I was putting something together, and I kept misspelling multiple. I don't know what about multiple I kept. I don't know why I kept misspelling it.
2: M-U-L-I-T-I-P-L-E?
3: M-U-L-T-I-P-L-E.
2: Yeah, that's what I meant. I said Molly.
3: Yeah, that one.
2: Anyway, I was typing up a thing this morning, and I couldn't type up restaurant because I was typing up some of our stuff that we're going to talk about today. And it made me think, what simple, stupid words. I just feel like such an idiot. Well, and then there's sometimes reading them
3: maybe
2: wrong,
3: because you which is are your... one.
2: Okay. You want me to? I mean, A-W-R-Y.
3: I'm completely aware.
2: Awry.
3: I'm completely Awry. Aware of my maladies. One of them is, yes, I don't know certain words because guess what? I didn't read them when I was a child, clearly.
2: You know how I'm always overconfident about stuff.
3: Oh, you double down on things you're totally wrong about.
2: I got up in second grade, all right? Second grade.
3: Sure.
2: Sister Honoria. And I thought I was going to win the spelling bee. And I had, because I was a good reader, so I thought that meant I'm a good speller. Two completely different things.
3: Yeah.
2: You can read your ass up, but you can't spell anything.
3: Yeah.
2: So I got up there and I was cocky. I was in my little uniform, school uniform, standing up there, you know,
3: right.
2: Hands on my hip, bring it on. And the first word was like exalt.
3: Exalt.
2: Yep.
3: Okay.
2: Exalt. I'll never forget it.
3: E-X-H-A-U-L-T. Exalt.
2: Yes.
3: Is that a word?
2: Yes. I said E-X-A-U-L-T. There's no H. I forgot the exalt. And the first round, I sat down. Goral, sit down.
3: Yeah.
2: Tubby, sit down. Like, I thought I was going to, I mean.
3: You were eliminated after the first round.
2: First round. And it was, and you know what else
3: they were,
2: it was?
3: It wasn't even the first round. It was the prelims.
2: Yeah, it was like the trial. You know what it was, though? It was boys against girls.
3: Oh, wow.
2: Which we did a lot back then.
3: Yeah.
2: Boys against girls. Now
3: put
2: it's
3: you
2: not.
3: Guys
2: you
3: in
2: gotta
3: your place.
2: Mix them in. Yeah. Yo, no, I think that I'm gonna tell you, I think we had one really smart girl.
3: Gaidi was
2: her last name. What was her first name? She got up there and just put everybody to shame.
3: Spelling bee, sure, but when it came to dodgeball, I mean you guys were in trouble.
2: Look out.
3: Yeah.
2: Yeah, look out. Yeah, but it was even in the gym it was boys against girls. We had separate, everything was always separate.
3: Guys beating the hell out of you in every sport.
2: No, I think, like I told you, I would.
3: Oh, yeah, you were the one.
2: Again, with no confidence, with all the confidence in the world, but no skills. I thought, in seventh grade at Highlands Middle School, I thought I would make the boys' basketball team because they eliminated the girls' basketball team. So they wrote an article about me and Kathy, what was her name?
3: Kathy whatever. Bass.
2: No, not Kathy Bass. I love Kathy Bass. Nope, she did not. Kathy Bass was one I got in trouble with about Peter Frampton.
3: Oh, okay. Different Kathy, sorry.
2: This is Kathy.
3: Different greatest hit.
2: And Kathy was a good guard. She was fast as hell and could shoot the ball.
3: Sure.
2: Probably on some, playing pro, probably played all through college. Like, was really good. And then me. And I thought, we're going to make the boys' basketball team. Mr. Cliff was our coach, and he was standing there, and I didn't make one basket.
3: Yeah.
2: Now, he kept us through the first elimination. Like, he eliminated the dorky kids. I think there's one kid in a wheelchair, another kid, I think they got eliminated. Right? I mean, somebody who couldn't, limped. I mean, and then the second day, I got eliminated. Like, he kept me because of the...
3: Oh, yeah, because the disabled kids had to go first.
2: Well, plus the optics, because they eliminated the girls' team sports, so we were like fighting for the women folk, you know, hey.
3: Plus, you know.
2: And so for optics, I think he kept me.
3: Well, and plus the group of guys that were going to make the team or were on the bubble of making the team, having two girls around.
2: Right.
3: Like, they were really going to lay it all out on the line, so he was really going to be able to tell who was on the team or not.
2: One had an inhaler that went before me, you know, but then I went the next day, but then
3: Kathy made the team?
2: Yeah.
3: Wow.
2: But I thought I was good enough to make... I couldn't play basketball. What was I thinking?
3: Did you get approached after?
2: Who gave me that kind of confidence? No idea, but I had it.
3: Your parents let you do it, too. That's...
2: Oh, they didn't... I don't even know if they knew.
3: They know where you were. So, did the coach approach you afterwards? He's like, look, Goral, not going to make the team this year.
2: No, there was a list. Yeah.
3: But towel girl.
2: We do need We do need somebody to fill up the water. Nope. And I was so mad, like I was all incensed.
3: Laundry.
2: Like I didn't make it. Yeah. Toilet cleaning.
3: Yeah, that's right, you. Right. Team manager.
2: Yeah,
3: I got offered that in middle school.
2: Oh, let me do that. I would have loved that.
3: Yeah.
2: Get out there. Go.
3: Right.
2: What are you doing? Right. You got offered team manager?
3: Yeah.
2: Aww.
3: Yeah.
2: Because you had the inhaler and flat feet.
3: So in middle school, when I was still living in the city, like we had a good group of basketball players in my grade. Like they were all like, I mean, I was a pretty big kid, but we had some kids that were like, we had a kid that was like 6'2" in middle school. And I didn't have a chance to make the team. They were already a good group of guys that were playing together.
2: I'm sure that's why. Yeah.
3: Yeah.
2: They are not you.
3: Yeah,
2: they're better, horrible.
3: I had a good 3-point jump shot. Like I was excellent. The conditioning part wasn't for me. The running back and forth up and down the court wasn't for me. You know, I had asthma, so. But the coach did come to me, he goes, I like your heart, Gibbs. He goes, you'd be a perfect team manager for us. You get to go on all the trips. You get gear. You get to do all the stuff. I did it. I was like, oh, yeah.
2: You were the team manager?
3: I had a clipboard and stuff.
2: Look at you, Mr. Important.
3: I had a whistle.
2: You couldn't blow it because of the asthma, but you had it around your neck.
3: You know, during basketball season, it's the winter. And, you know, I was sick a lot when I was a kid, so I missed about 2 weeks because I was...
2: our manager won't be here. He had an asthma attack.
3: He's got pneumonia again.
2: Poor Trev. Nobody said it was Munchausen by proxy. Nobody said that. You're okay.
0: I don't know what they're talking about.
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10: Colleague of mine was telling me the other day about how their Instagram feed is filled with videos, most of them kind of funny, about how grandparents and friends tend to bulldoze new parents out of the way to get to see their baby. As a dad of three daughters, I know how life really does become all about them the moment those kids are born. But I also know parents are still people, too, who need their own attention beyond being mom or dad. And moms, in particular in those early years, can feel especially invisible in the eyes of other people. So what can you do to stop contributing to what is known as maternal invisibility? Women we spoke to said these two things were the most helpful. When people stopped to ask how they could best support them, number one, or when they took the initiative to handle certain tasks that obviously needed to be done. I'm Dr. Sanjay Gupta, helping you live a better life.
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2: If you had a class like that, I feel like at Central Michigan University.
3: Yeah.
2: That's the one university that could get away with this kind of class. It's kind of sort of a sex ed class.
3: For college kids?
2: Yeah. It's called Sexology 101. And it's a truck that goes from campus to campus, kind of like a food truck, only not. Kind of like a bookmobile, you know,
3: yeah.
2: Only not. It's called Spencer's Sexology 101 Truck. When you think of sex ed, your mind has likely never gone to Spencer's Gifts. By the way, Spencer's Gifts.
3: Still a thing.
2: Yep. Which
3: okay.
2: You guys, what? When we would go there, do you remember Woodland Mall? Remember where it was? It was right there before Montgomery Ward's. And you'd walk in, it was dark, and they had the black light. And you'd go to the back of the store. And the back of the store, I never understood, because I was young, why they had furry handcuffs and stuff in the back of the store. But they had lava lamps, all like...
3: Oh, yeah.
2: And like, skeleton, like things that were kind of taboo. Like my mom, Dad, you're not going in that damn Spencer's Gifts.
3: For the rebellious teenager
2: yeah.
3: in your life.
2: Yeah. And so now mm-hmm. they've morphed into this. College campuses, this thing visits college campuses. Most recently, Rowan University in New Jersey have been visited by the Sexology 101 truck. Courtesy of Spencer's, inside the truck, those who pay a visit will find a pleasure expert, somebody who will talk to you about things.
3: Oh, cool.
2: Sex toys, free condoms, and more. The event is hosted by, get ready, Dirty Lola from the Netflix documentary, The Principles of Pleasure, which I have not watched.
3: I've not watched either.
2: I did not know. I must find, okay.
3: I guess I didn't know that was a thing.
2: The Principles of Pleasure, because the pleasure principle is No, that's a Janet Jackson. Principles of Pleasure. Of pleasure. Okay, let's see on Netflix. Let's see the trailer for this because I'm now afraid to. Okay. I mean, she's eating a. It shows her eating.
3: A
2: cupcake.
3: Okay.
2: God, you're like, I'm trying to make sex, joy, and modern science coverage in this eye-opening series that celebrates the complex world of women's pleasure. And put stubborn myths to the test. Oh, Lord. I don't, you know what? Can I just say this again? I'm good. I'm all set. I don't need bells and whistles. Like, I'm good. Like, if you're a girl. All right, no, I don't want to judge. I'm not judging.
3: I am not judging.
2: No, I'm not. I myself don't need bells and whistles, but if you do, have at it. Do whatever. Take, have, share, be, do. You know, I'm good with that. I'm tired. Like, I'm too...
3: Well, yeah, because you're 60.
2: Well, even before that, like, I'm not... I'm good. Like,
3: okay.
2: I know... Like, I don't need a lesson. I know what needs to happen and when it needs to
3: I've
2: be done.
3: I've done this thousands of times. I don't need a lesson.
2: Look, I don't ever, whatever ceiling looks like this north
3: right.
2: of the Mississippi. No, what I'm saying is, I just... That's what I'm saying. No, it's a lot of, like, I'm not in the pageantry. I love theater.
3: Yeah.
2: But not in the bedroom. Like, I don't want.
3: You want the lights
2: I
3: off.
2: I don't need the maid's costume and all the preamble. And
3: well, some people got to do that to get riled up,
2: why
3: you know?
2: Don't you come up and see me sometime, you know? That happened one time in a bar.
3: Yeah.
2: My partner was going to, we were going to do a pretend thing. And he came in and he was like, well, the problem is he got there way sooner than I did. And he was hammered by the time I got there.
3: Oh.
2: And so I got there and he was like supposed to be, hey, we were pretending.
3: Like strangers in a bar.
2: Yes. And some friend of mine was at the bar and came up and goes, is this idiot bothering you? Because I'll beat him up. And I'm like, no, this was playing.
3: Oh.
2: It didn't work. Like it blew up in my face. Like it doesn't work.
3: Oh.
2: Yeah, see, there's always some kind of,
3: you know, but,
2: or I get hungry and I just want food instead of playing the
3: okay,
2: part.
3: Yeah. Checks out. You know what's a good sign of, though, that you don't need that? You had a strong libido when you were younger. I feel like the people that don't are the ones that need all the
2: need
3: extra.
2: The song and dance?
3: Yeah, need
2: yeah.
3: the extra stuff to get going.
2: Za, za, za.
3: Yeah. You're like, I can just take off my
2: I'm
3: pants
2: good.
3: And we can do this.
2: Yeah,
3: you
2: no,
3: know?
2: I'm good.
3: I
2: know.
3: I don't
2: like,
3: need
2: I've,
3: it.
2: I've discovered. I'm good.
3: Yeah.
2: I'm good. I don't need, you know, I don't need you go, this goes here and that goes. I don't need that.
3: Let me ask you a question.
2: No, I don't want you to. All right, ask. What?
3: It's a van that goes from college campus.
2: College to college.
3: Okay.
2: Yeah.
3: Do they hand out stuff to people?
2: Yeah.
3: You get like condoms and stuff?
2: Yeah.
3: I remember, did they have this at Central when you were there?
2: No.
3: No. Hear me out. Let me ask the question before you jump into it. Did they have the condom fairy when you were in school?
2: No.
3: They didn't have a guy in a diaper go around with wings on? And
2: what?
3: Yeah.
2: No.
3: It was usually brought on by Greek Life Central, like Greek Life for Central would sponsor it, and they would walk around with a big, like, it looked like a Halloween candy bowl full of condoms, and they bring them to the residence halls.
2: They did that because the AIDS epidemic broke open wide mid-80s. I was at Central in 82 before all that. I was there in 82, 83, 84, and then, like, you know, late 80s is when that stuff started coming to light, when people started dying of AIDS, and that's when it started. But there was no condom fairy. No.
3: No.
2: Oh, my God. Was it the same person? Got to be the kind of, hi, I'm the kind of,
3: was it a woman or man? It was usually a guy. It was a guy. And he looked like, he tried to dress up like Cupid a little bit.
2: Yeah,
3: and he came around and he handed out condoms to kids, which I thought was a brilliant idea. It's like, okay, yeah,
2: no,
3: I guess if you're going to be doing it, you know.
2: It is. No, safety
3: first. But, you know,
2: they were the
3: lifestyle condoms, so they were like the really cheap ones.
2: Oh, the breaking ones?
3: Yeah.
2: The ones that would break?
3: Right.
2: Okay, yeah. Right. They weren't like Magnum.
3: No, they weren't Trojans.
2: Whatever.
3: You know,
2: they weren't
3: they were the Durex ones. They were lifestyle. I'm like, I have never even heard of this brand, but okay, I'll shove them in my sock drawer.
2: Girl,
3: I guess.
2: In my day, the girl didn't have, which is sad, we should have, the girl didn't have the condoms, the guy did. In my day.
3: Yeah.
2: It wasn't like the girl showed up with the condo. You know, you expected the guy to
3: hot.
2: At least take care of that.
3: I'm just saying. Let me throw that out there. That'd be really hot if the chick was just like, here you go. Kid.
2: Would it be, or would it be just to admit, this is an empty packet.
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5: That's it. 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
5: Okay.
7: Do you not care if there's other people in the restroom?
5: No, you don't. You can't. You do. You do.
7: So you'll go into a
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5: People were swimming over the weekend in the big lake, Trav.
7: It's kind of cold out there still, isn't it?
5: I'm looking at, it's around, it's about 60.
7: Yeah, that's pretty, that's when you're
5: 60 degrees.
7: When your nuts go up inside you.
5: 62, 60-ish, no. Yeah. But
7: I don't want to be out here.
5: It's supposed to be, because it's going to be so warm today.
7: Yeah.
5: It's going to warm the water temps to near 70, they say.
7: So one day of hot weather does that?
5: Yeah, pretty much the shallow.
7: Okay.
5: In the shallow area, because the sun beats down on that shallow sand, and it's like a boiling pot of...
7: It also beats down on your white pasty ass.
5: Yeah, it does. It sure does.
7: Put sunblock on if you're out there. Yeah. That's all I'm saying. I saw a lot of people get burned over the weekend.
5: Well, you were at a golf outing. Did you get burnt?
7: No, I steered clear. I used about a whole thing of banana boat sunblock on myself.
5: You
7: but
5: just stand there and Abby just slathers it on you.
7: Do it to me, honey.
5: Do it. Give me it.
7: Yep.
5: Because that's important.
7: Lift and separate, too.
5: Right. Get in there. Get that stuff in your nose. So, yeah, it was a lovely weekend. It was warm. We did have some rain. Much needed on Friday. Boy, it poured.
7: Yeah.
5: And you know, here's what old person, this is why you're an old soul too. First thing you thought of when it rained. First thing.
7: We needed that.
5: Second thing.
7: Is any of this going to get in my basement?
5: There it is. Yeah. Is my basement dry?
7: Yeah.
5: Is my basement dry? That was my first thing. Oh, crap. Is the basement dry?
7: We were in the clear.
5: Same.
7: Yeah, in the clear.
5: Same.
7: It didn't rain long enough at that pace. So we were good.
5: Mine, my stuff that I did is working. My dry basement stuff is working.
7: Good.
5: So, yeah. You want it to.
7: Did you just redirect it in another direction?
5: Well, that's exactly. You drain, you redrain, you put walls where they're to block, you build ditches, you put moats.
7: Yeah.
5: I got a moat around my house. There's a drawbridge to get in it now. Lower the bridge. We ride at dawn. So today we have tickets for, this is great. The LPGA is coming up in 2 weeks.
7: And it's here already.
5: Yeah.
7: Wow.
5: And we've got tickets for that. Get you in for free all weekend. Some VIP passes, that whole thing. Also, Sammy Hagar is going to be June 17th at Soaring Eagle.
7: The outdoor concert series.
5: Oh, man. Yep. If you've never seen him live, that's a treat. So we're going to play contest for that at 7:45 this morning.
7: He's going to be with Rick Springfield.
5: What?
7: Yep. Yep. Joe Satriani and Michael Anthony will be there, too. Yeah.
5: That's huge.
7: Star-studded cast, I know.
5: What a great show.
7: Yeah.
5: Oh, yeah, so that's at 7:45. We're going to play a game for those. And then every hour this morning, because this is the last week to get in on this, too, you'll hear the Father's Day sounder, your crack at a grill from Gemmons Ace Hardware, really nice smoker, the Rec-Tech Backyard Beast, bunch of meat from Sobe Meats, and a stay-and-play golf thing. So we're packed. We're loaded for bear this week.
7: Yeah. Very exciting finish yesterday between the Tigers and Mariners. We'll talk more about that next in sports.
4: West Michigan traffic is on LAV.
8: Crash still in the cleanup in Kent County. Grand Rapids, southbound 131 at 196. We got closures in Caledonia, Broadmoor between 68th and 84th Street. Road widening ongoing into 2027. 84th Street closed east of Broadmoor now. Still dealing with construction in Ottawa County. 96th Avenue and New Holland Street, hopefully finishing up in the next couple of weeks. I'm Dave Cackley. That's a look at traffic.
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7: 13 on your side weather. Partly cloudy today with highs in the upper 80s. A chance for some heavy rainfall this evening. Tomorrow, hot, humid, and another chance for thunderstorms.
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7: Well, Jake Rogers said it 2 years ago, Michelle, catcher for the Tigers.
5: Yeah, with the mustache.
7: Yep. He said after one of their games when they went on that improbable run to make the postseason 2 years ago, look, man, don't let the Tigers get hot.
5: Yeah, they're fun. They're fun when they get their rally caps.
7: Tigers might be hot right now.
22: McKinstry coming down the line at third. Perez at second. Line drive. Off the glove. 1-1 in. McKinstry. Perez coming home. Throw to the point. Not in time. Tigers win.
5: That was fun. That was fun to see that last hit.
7: Kevin McGonigal's the real deal, man. He hit a home run yesterday. Drove in three RBIs. Tigers beat the Mariners 5-4 in the bottom of the ninth on a walk-off hit by McGonigal. They've now won five out of their last six games. Don't let the Tigers get hot.
5: Now they're going to make those plastic McGonigal goggles.
7: Oh, yeah. Yeah.
5: With the little girl.
7: Oh, yeah. Yeah. Couldn't get enough of that yesterday on the broadcast.
5: Geez, four more times. Even post-game. All right, we get it. Hi.
7: Yeah.
5: Hi, little girl. Okay.
7: Right.
5: But we'll all have them, though.
7: Oh, yeah, for sure. Tigers have an off day today before Minnesota Twins come into town for a three-game series on Tuesday. Tickets went through the roof for Sunday's Whitecaps game out at LMCU Ballpark because Tarek Skubal was in town for a rehab start. I was hearing like $300 a ticket to get in the door.
5: Sold out. Sold out. They opened the parking. Game start at what, 2? Open the parking lot at 10. Open the gates at 11:30. And then they had all kinds of fun stuff happening from 11:30 till 2.
7: It's an exciting day out there.
5: Yeah.
7: Exciting stuff. Good fun. Weather, too. Skubal in town, and he definitely didn't disappoint.
23: Here's the 0-2. Carlos Sanchez swinging a miss. Skubal dusts him for strike three. 97 miles per hour.
5: Wow. Fast.
7: Five innings, six strikeouts, no earned runs. I think he gave up one hit in the game. He was nearly perfect.
5: You know, when these... I was watching SportsCenter when these millionaires come down to the minors, right?
7: Yeah.
5: They always bring a treat. Like, they take everyone to dinner, or they... And I hope he did... I mean, the coffee cart in the locker room is cool, but I hope he... You know, I hope they got, like, steak and lobster, too.
7: I'm sure.
5: These kids don't make squat who are playing for the Whitecaps.
7: No. You know? They get the leftover concession food at the end of the night.
5: Right, right. I got two hot dogs this time.
7: Right, right. Whitecaps end up beating Dayton 8-0. They've now won three in a row. Stanley Cup Finals from over the weekend. Game 3 in Vegas between the Golden Knights and Carolina Hurricanes. What a wild game. Vegas, first two goals of the game waved off, but then they score four straight to take a 4-0 lead going into the third period. Carolina comes storming back. They scored three goals in 39 seconds in the third period. They tie the game to force overtime, but the home team gets the last lap.
24: Howden tried to walk out in front. That got stopped by Slavin. Theodore drive off the back wall.
7: Was a fun game. Vegas wins 5-4 in overtime. They take a 2-1 series lead. And, you know, you made the prediction that the New York Knicks were going to win the NBA Finals this year, and I didn't call you dumb, but I patted you on the head a little bit.
5: Whatever.
7: Well,
5: whatever.
7: Friday night's game ended in dramatic fashion. Knicks were up by 15 in the fourth quarter. Spurs come back to make a ball game out of it. In fact, they had the ball with 15 seconds to go in a tie game. And Victor Wembanyama, the star for the Spurs, I mean, a critical turnover at that point in the game.
24: Wemby lurking. Brunson dribbles. Pulls up, jump shot. Back
0: to the rim, won't go. Wemby the rebound, 12 seconds remaining. Stolen by Brunson and knocked down by Wemby. Brunson will shoot free throws with 9.5 remaining. Oh, what a turnaround in that sequence.
7: Yeah, the Spurs get a stop, and then Wembanyama with the ball goes to pass it up court, but the guy he's passing the ball to is not even looking at him. Hits him in his back. Brunson gets the ball. They end up fouling Brunson, and he makes the free throws, and the Knicks beat the Spurs 105-104.
5: Wait, though.
7: Yep.
5: After that, in the last second of the game, Wembanyama has the ball, and all he has to do is make a bucket. It's 2-3-2-1, and it's an easy kind of a jump shot, kind of a, you know.
7: Right.
5: And he misses it, and it's an easy shot. And the sad thing is, how many games has he won for them? They're in that position because of him anyway. And then he felt horrible because he couldn't tie it up.
7: He should.
5: Yeah.
7: The turnover before that was unnecessary.
5: Yeah.
7: Because had he not turned that ball over, it's a tie game. They have the ball with the last shot. There's no shot clock, so they can literally take it all the way down. But
5: yeah,
7: it's not how the chips fell that night, Michelle.
5: Not that night, Trav.
7: Game 3 is in New York tonight at Madison Square Garden. Knicks up 2-0 in the series with games 3 and 4 back at home. I don't think you can get in the building tonight for less than $5,000.
5: No, I heard $11,000 and $12,000 for nosebleed seats. Anywhere close to the court.
7: Yeah.
5: Six figures. Insane. And you can't be out. They've had watch parties outside. You have to have a ticket to do that because the president's going to be there tonight. So they.
7: Oh, Trump's going to be in town, huh?
5: Yeah, he'll be at the game tonight. Right. So, yeah.
7: Yeah, man. I had $34,000 is the highest price I see down on the floor.
5: What?
7: Yeah, dude. That's wild. Oh, wait. Yeah. Well, $106,000 for
5: this
7: a
5: was
7: ticket.
5: The
7: Get
5: Today
7: out.
5: Show yesterday was showing that, and that's what,
7: Get out.
5: You know what?
7: No way. All right. Anyway, that's what I have.
5: All right, we come back. I'm going to explain what this is. Just a minute.
1: Clap.
5: Wait a minute. Hold on.
1: Make a jizzy hair clap. What? Make a jizzy hair clap.
7: Say jizzy hair clap?
1: Jizzy hair clap.
5: Yep.
7: Okay.
1: Make a jizzy hair clap.
5: I'll explain what a jizzy hair clip is next. 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
1: All right, so I am scrolling TikTok this morning, and I come across a guy. It's a Stitch guy playing a video and commenting on it, and I'm going to play a little bit of it for you because I'm in shock and awe, Travis.
2: Okay.
1: I'm in shock, okay? I have no...
3: Let's make a jizzy hair clip.
4: I beg your pardon? A what?
3: A jizzy hair clip.
4: What on God's green earth is a jizzy hair clip?
3: That way my client can wear her partner's semen sample in her hair without a care in the world.
4: She's doing what? She's wearing a partner's... What? Why?
3: Of course, she sent in her partner's semen sample. I processed it into a powder and I incorporated it into the clay.
4: She sent in her partner's sample and then you put it in the powder to put it in the clay. Who was that?
3: She said one of her favorite things are octopuses. Is it octopuses or octopi? Anyways, I love the idea of tentacles.
4: Listen, love, I appreciate the arts and craftsmanship here, but why do we need to put... Why are we putting semen samples in your hair clip?
3: Put into her hair. For any clients that want to send me a load and have...
4: If anyone wants to send her a load...
1: It's a real business. The woman has started something.
2: Is this I think this might be the same woman that makes the jewelry out of it too, right? I think it's the same one, yeah.
1: She makes clay. There has to only be one. I can't imagine anybody else would do this. You overnight the lured to her.
2: Wow.
1: And she then processes it and makes, how do you do that? You freeze dry it? How do you make it into powder?
2: You let it sit out for a few days.
1: It turns into powder? Doesn't it get hardened? Or I wouldn't imagine. You know what? Now I want to know how it... I can't imagine it. Anyway, she processes it, turns it into powder, puts it in the clay, and instead of just having jizz in your hair, you got jizz holding your hair back. It's like Cameron Diaz. You know?
2: Yeah. Yeah.
1: What?
2: Yeah.
1: Who would want that?
2: I don't know. What I mean...
1: What?
2: It was like
1: how?
2: Billy Bob Thornton and what's her face walked around with the vials of blood on their necks, you know?
1: Yeah.
2: It's kind of up there with that. It's the that freaky stuff, like I own you type thing, you know what I mean?
1: I kind of get wearing someone's ashes because they're dead. I can see that, maybe. It's still gross, but maybe. But, Evan...
2: Swimmers.
1: Look, if you went to CMU, you don't need these barrettes. You've had enough. You know, your hair's
2: walked around it with for 3 days anyway.
1: Ah, crunchy. Oh, it's crunchy.
2: Jesus, man.
1: I'm just saying.
2: Dirty broads.
1: But can you imagine saying, I'm going to say, I mean, or you want to get something for Mother's Day for your, I mean, really? There's some potential babies in your hair.
2: Yeah, I got you. I got you a sensible hair clip, honey.
1: I got you some polywogs in your hair.
2: Polywogs.
1: You know what? There is a market for almost everything.
2: Don't
1: know.
2: Do you have to send it in like a cooler?
1: Hopefully a sealed container.
2: But like with ice packs and
1: hopefully,
2: stuff.
1: Hopefully,
2: right?
1: I don't know what the rules are. This guy's mortified by it. He's really funny. A what? Why?
2: And does she need like a...
1: I'm going to Google.
2: I'm going to ask this. Don't get gross.
1: Okay, but ask it in a... We all know what you're saying without what you're saying.
2: In terms of quantity. I mean, is this
1: I don't know how much. I do not know how much you need.
2: Do you need to like fill up a pill bottle?
1: Hand sculpted tent. Okay, made from a... She goes, jizzy hair clip. Okay, here it is. Here's how to order. Get ready.
2: Okay.
1: She makes stuff out of ashes, dead people's ashes.
2: Yeah.
1: Breast milk.
2: Nice.
1: Hair or fur, like your cat, like if your cat dies and you want to send some for flowers, like you got flowers on your first date, she can make them into dust and you can make jewelry out of them. You're right. Cloth, sand, dirt, placenta. Yeah, this is my placenta necklace. Umbilical cord. She'll take something from the umbilical cord and make some sensible earrings. Claws, nails, photos.
2: What?
1: semen samples. Okay, but here's the one. Ready for this?
2: Yeah.
1: Lady juice samples. V samples. That's say no more. Verbal samples. And blood and more.
2: Okay.
1: She does this. If you want something new and unique, to feel free to pop me a message. Okay. How to order. Sentimental materials. Those are not sentimental materials.
2: Yeah, I don't.
1: I don't know what to say. She'll do like heart-shaped. Who would? No. Yeah,
2: you're asking the wrong person. I don't want my wife's snail trail as a necklace.
1: I don't think so. No, but how about this? So Dominic turns 18, and on his 18th birthday, he gets a breast milk bracelet from your wife just to remind him.
2: Now that's weird.
1: And gross. Because all of it's weird.
2: Yeah, yeah. Then you're oddly too close as a family then at that point.
1: This is... I can't imagine ever wanting pubic hairs or anything in any kind of jewelry. Because here's the thing. The person who gets this, Trav,
2: yeah,
1: is the person who leads with it in every conversation.
2: Like, you think so?
1: Yeah, it's
2: or you don't think it's
1: personal.
2: Just like an inside thing between the people?
1: No, if you're bold enough to get a jizzy barrette, you're going, hey, this is Steven's pud. In my hair. This is Steven's pod in my hair.
2: Pied.
1: This is in my hair. And I mean, look, isn't it a cute hair clip? No. I've got Miffy's ashes around my neck.
2: Now, do you think this lady that runs this business, do you think she has a significant other? Because I'll be honest with you. If I walk into a room, if I get home from work and I walk into the kitchen and I see my wife laying out some man's load on parchment paper on a pan.
1: That's what she would be doing.
2: To dry out in front of the window.
1: And do you have a special kiln and or your own air fryer for that? Do you know what I mean? Like a special one.
2: I can't put my tater tots in there.
1: I'm not putting my food in that. Absolutely.
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5: Looking good on the expressway. Speeds for the most part well over 70. You got closures to contend with in Allegan County, 144th over 131. That's scheduled to run all the way through the end of 2026. Construction, Crockery Township, bridge replacement, Cleveland Street, 112th Avenue, hopefully maybe wrapping up sometime early to mid-October. I'm Dave Cackley. That's a look at traffic.
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6: Here we are again, Michigan. 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Mass attacks can be prevented. There are always warning signs. 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
7: They fired me, and we all have something to do with it.
6: 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Bought a gun, ammo. 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Speak up.
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18: A better life with Dr. Sanjay Gupta.
19: A colleague of mine was telling me the other day about how their Instagram feed is filled with videos, most of them kind of funny, about how grandparents and friends tend to bulldoze new parents out of the way to get to see their baby. Now, as a dad of three daughters, I know how life really does become all about them the moment those kids are born. But I also know parents are still people, too, who need their own attention beyond being mom or dad. And moms, in particular in those early years, can feel especially invisible in the eyes of other people. So what can you do to stop contributing to what is known as maternal invisibility? Women we spoke to said these two things were the most helpful. When people stopped to ask how they could best support them, number one, or when they took the initiative to handle certain tasks that obviously needed to be done. I'm Dr. Sanjay Gupta, helping you live a better life.
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2: 13 on your side weather. Partly cloudy today with highs in the upper 80s. A chance for some heavy rainfall this evening. Tomorrow, hot, humid, and another chance for thunderstorms.
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2: Speaking of Father's Day, Travis, I had a thought. This is the second Father's Day in a row that I don't...
1: Oh, without Bill?
2: That I don't have to get my dad a gift.
1: Oh. I mean, would you get him a gift every year?
2: Pretty much. Even though, you know, he expected it. Even though he didn't need one thing. And then he started liking stupid, kitschy stuff. Like, he would come back from my mom would get so mad at him because he would go to garage sales and he'd come home with, like, plastic horses. Like, what... Like, well, somebody in the family likes horses. Like, yeah, when she was 7, Rachel did. She collected
1: she's
2: them.
1: She's 40 Barbie now.
2: Horses. She is. About 39. That's funny that you say that because she is 40 now. So, yeah, I mean, but yeah, he liked a gift.
1: Yeah.
2: Bill liked a gift. And then if it was like a sweatshirt or I don't, but.
1: He liked, yeah, okay. Yeah.
2: I just.
1: That was his love language. Gifts.
2: Gifts.
1: Yeah.
2: He liked them. And the kitschier, the better. Like, okay, when you walked in your bathroom, a toilet light goes on. He got us all one of those.
1: Like a toilet night light?
2: Like it lights up, yes.
1: Oh, that's so funny.
2: And I'll be honest with you, they are pretty useful.
1: Yeah, it's nice in the middle of the night.
2: You don't have to turn on the big light and squinty, get your eyes.
1: It feels like kind of like it's a nice mood setter in the middle of the night, too, because it's just like...
2: motion,
1: it's cozy.
2: And it's motion detected. You open the door or you lift the seat up and the light's on.
1: Right.
2: It's like the refrigerator. You open it, the light's on. So I was thinking, and you never had to get, and I don't mean this in a mean way, but really, did you celebrate? You didn't really care about Father's Day. Or did you have a grandpa that you celebrated with?
1: Yeah, I mean, a little bit. I mean, so my mom's had the same
2: person
1: for my whole life, basically. So, yeah, I mean, we did stuff when I was a kid.
2: Yeah.
1: You know?
2: But it's, I sound like a jerk face when I say I don't have to, but I don't.
1: Hey, you know, take it as a win. Are you kidding me? I'm sure if you really wanted to, if you were really feeling down about it, Michelle.
2: I'm not.
1: Never mind.
2: I'm good with it. I'm all set with it. Oh. I'm good with it. But like, what is the thing? I mean, I know we're doing the grill and the thing, but affordable. What's the thing that, like, you're a new dad. What do you want? This is your first. This is really your first Father's Day.
1: You're going to ask me what I want for Father's Day?
2: What would you like for Father's Day? Even though,
1: I mean,
2: Abby's not your
1: what
2: daughter.
1: No.
2: You know, but she'll get you something because it's.
1: Okay, well, if I get, you know what? That's BS. That whole thing is BS. Because
2: what? It's not
1: no,
2: your dad.
1: Because husbands are expected to get their wives something for Mother's Day. It should be reciprocated. It should be.
2: I just wanted to be left alone. Like, this is my day. I just want to be left alone all day.
1: Well, if you're asking me what I want for Father's Day, it's totally free.
2: No, again, that's for Husband's Day. That's gross. If you want sex for Father's Day, no, because
1: no
2: you're
1: said
2: not
1: sex.
2: Her dad. Well, I know. It's all under the same canopy. It's all under the
1: same. It can
2: same.
1: Be less than that.
2: No. It has to be a gift from your child, you freak.
1: Oh.
2: Like what?
1: Yeah.
2: Oh, that ruined it, didn't it? Like, will there be a card? Love, Dom, you know.
1: I'm sure. Abby already gave me my Father's Day gift. She got me, if I'm cooking outside, I want,
2: spatula?
1: Jesus Christ, tongs. Not a rope. An apron. I wanted, like, a nice apron.
2: She got you a big apron?
1: Yeah, a nice apron, and it says, like, head chef on it, the Gibbs family, or what. I'll have to have her take a picture and send it to you. Yeah, yeah. She goes, I can't wait. I have to give this to you now. This is your gift. She really didn't do, like, big gifts this year because,
2: that's
1: you know,
2: a big... Have you priced an apron? They're, like, $50. They're ridiculously expensive.
1: Yeah, I guess.
2: For
1: I
2: an
1: mean,
2: apron.
1: It can be. Yeah.
2: Yeah.
1: Yeah.
2: But yeah, it's been, I mean, I'm.
1: That's what I got.
2: I'm off the hook. I mean, I swear to God. I mean, it is like we all got together for Father's Day.
1: Yeah.
2: No.
1: There's not going to be a void there that you need to fill.
2: No.
1: Not even a little.
2: No, because when your dad's 92 and he's grumpy and he wants to be gone, you've said everything there is to say.
1: Yeah.
2: No, it was a good. You know what? He had a good death. He did. It's like when the Vikings say, "I had an honorable Valhalla."
1: Yeah.
2: Valhalla or whatever. Yeah.
1: Drink the bill.
2: He had a good death. He had a good, like, he sat up, cracked a joke, laid down and died. Perfect. People were around him. I wasn't there, but most people were.
1: Oh, you weren't there?
2: No, no.
1: Oh, wow.
2: Yeah, so so I'm good.
1: Okay.
2: Nope. But we will have more chances for you guys to get in on this Father's Day thing.
1: Three more chances today.
2: Yeah.
1: And then for the rest of the week, so make sure you get in before Friday.
2: And then a week from today, we draw the winner.
1: Exciting.
2: And we aren't even going to double check if you're a dad. What if you're not a dad and you win it? We can't confirm or deny, right?
1: Hey. Don't hate the player, hate the game.
2: Right.
1: You know what I'm saying?
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3: Looking good on those expressways. Speeds for the most part still well over 70. Still dealing with a lot of lingering construction projects. Caledonia, Broadmoor between 68th and 76th streets. Also, we've got construction in Allegan County, 146 between 14th and Division. Still doing work to that overpass damaged by a semi last summer. Lakeshore fairly quiet, 31 Muskegon to Holland, 27. I'm Dave Cackley. That's a look at traffic.
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2: 13 on your side weather. Partly cloudy today with highs in the upper 80s. A chance for some heavy rainfall this evening. Tomorrow, hot, humid, and another chance for thunderstorms.
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4: So it was a sold out. It was a huge day. Scooble at the Whitecaps yesterday, but I have some questions, Trav.
2: Okay.
4: That I think you can answer.
2: Okay.
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1: Okay, so here's my question.
2: Yeah.
1: So, Scoobles here.
2: Scoobles here.
1: Right? Mm-hmm. And everybody's excited, and they open the parking lot at 10 o'clock, and there's cars lined up, and people are excited. They get seats, and there were some last-minute seats that opened up.
2: Okay.
1: But it was sold out, because people were so excited. They got there early. They had all kinds of events. It's great. Scoobles pitching, and they won, like, 900 to nothing. I mean,

0: It was great. It was exactly what everybody expected. People were partying, eating, having a great time. Is Scooble, during the game, paying attention to the Tigers game too? Because they're at the same time.
1: He's got it on his phone in the clubhouse.
0: Or is he in his earpiece while he's pitching? Yes. Does he have to concentrate? Is he trying to heal his shoulder or whatever it is? Yes. Yeah. But
1: he's like,
0: he's a hero.
1: Yeah.
0: He could probably do both. I mean, when he goes back, does he check the score in the dugout? Or in the, bullpen or wherever?
1: I mean, maybe after he's done pitching. Because he went, five innings? And they were a quick five?
0: Yeah. Okay.
1: So, I mean.
0: Three up, three down, three up, three down.
1: Yeah. I mean, I'm thinking that, maybe after the fact, he's like, all right, get him done here.
0: Because that's his team. I mean, the Tigers are his team. I mean, sure.
1: But he's a pro. He's going to be down here, and he's going to be a part of the group. And
0: you know, they want him to fire up the
1: White Caps.
0: You know,
1: players.
0: The White Caps, get them all fired up. He bought them all some food. Hey, guys. And a lot of times they bring fun tchotchkes for the fellas when they come down because they're millionaires and these guys make a dollar a game.
1: Right.
0: And so, but I'm wondering the whole time because they run. I mean, what time the Tigers started? 1:40 they started yesterday. And and the White Caps started at 2.
1: Yeah.
0: So are you, I'd want to know what my real team is doing.
1: Well.
0: My God, so-and-so just hit, because they were behind. Tigers were behind.
1: Most of the game.
0: Yeah.
1: No, I bet he was a pro about it. Like, he was engaged with the team in the clubhouse. Like, he was part of the Whitecaps that day, you know? Even though, he was part of the Whitecaps that day.
0: Does your salary get lowered that day?
1: No.
0: Do you get your same? Okay.
1: God, no.
0: Okay.
1: Yeah, Scoob only made $40 on Sunday.
0: And where'd he stay? Like, I have questions.
1: Where did he stay?
0: Because the Whitecaps all stay with people, I think. Do they still? You can house a Whitecap?
1: I think so.
0: So where did Scooble stay? Who'd he stay with?
1: Airbnb.
0: Yeah. Like, really? Does he stay at the hotel?
1: He stayed at the Marriott downtown.
0: I mean, or did he stay right near the ballpark there at that new whatever that is
1: hotel
0: over there?
1: Yeah. Yeah.
0: I want to know. I have questions.
1: So it says that he...
0: And how did he get to the game?
1: He did a mobile coffee bar in the clubhouse before the game.
0: Well, that's fun.
1: After the game, he arranged a steak dinner spread for the players and staff after the game.
0: Where? Like at a restaurant, in the these are the details that
1: you care about.
0: Yes, as an adjacent sports fan.
1: Of course there's a paywall to the story. Why isn't there?
0: I want to know, where did they go to Ruth's Chris upstairs, or did he have steak brought into that clubhouse that they have there? Where did Scooble take the team?
1: I mean, he probably had it catered in, you know?
0: But I mean...
1: He probably paid just to have somebody come right there.
0: Okay, who? Which chef? he made his... Okay, I'm looking. Recovered. Dayton Dragons. Highly dominant. Where did he take the team?
1: Mm.
0: Oh, for dinner. I should say for dinner.
1: That's probably a better quote, yeah.
0: But I mean, and does he...
1: He had the company right in our neighborhood, Michelle. The Click Mobile Coffee or whatever that place is. They have the storefront right there next to Kingma's. He had them come over and do the coffee bar for the team before the game.
0: See, these are the details
1: that's
0: that I love.
1: That's awesome.
0: These are the things I love.
1: I like that a lot, too. I'm a fan.
0: Yeah.
1: If I had to guess, he probably had like Ruth's. Guys, we're not going out to dinner. They're coming to us. I got the big boy money.
0: Yeah,
1: you know what I mean?
0: That's what I want to know. But I mean, who? Which chef in town? Because we know them all.
1: Listen, kid.
0: In the clubhouse.
1: Listen, kid, we don't go to dinner. Dinner comes to us.
0: This is, we don't drive anywhere. Yeah, people drive us.
1: When you get to my status.
0: Does he rent a car? Did someone bring him over? I have so many. I want to know. I mean, I want to. I'm trying to look at the dip, blah, blah, blah, steak dinner. Where was the show result? Okay, yeah. Anyway, these are the things.
1: I'm sure he was treated like royalty while he was here.
0: I mean, and I love that he treated the team.
1: Yeah.
0: I love that.
1: I don't think he stayed at the Motel 6 on Plainfield.
0: Does he give him a go? The Lazy Tea?
1: Yeah, I don't think he had a room at the Lazy Tea.
0: Why?
1: I think he probably was put up like downtown somewhere. They had a car come pick him up, drop him off back
0: at
1: the airport.
0: There were so many. Did he fly over? He didn't fly here.
1: Oh yeah, I'm
0: sure
1: he did.
0: The airport. He probably has his own practicing with them.
1: He probably has his own plane.
0: No way.
1: Hi, you're on LAV.
2: Hey, Travis. Hey, it's Bob.
1: What's going on?
2: Hey, hey, not much. There was a big black limousine followed by two Hummers that went down Plainfield towards Kima's the other day.
1: Oh, maybe Scuba went and checked it out himself.
0: Yeah,
1: you know?
0: We don't
1: maybe.
0: Know. Yeah.
1: Maybe.
0: Thanks, Bob. A million Scuba jerseys there, too, by the way.
1: Oh, I believe it.
0: A lot of people had. And the Whitecap sold Whitecap Scuba jerseys. Good for them.
1: Oh, dude, listen. Okay, hear me out.
0: So who goes and picks them up? Jarecki?
1: Probably. It's all hands on deck for their games and everything they do. Hear me out. We love the Whitecaps. But Sunday, that was their Super Bowl.
0: Oh, for sure.
1: They brought in everything Scuba to sell to people. They had Scuba-shaped hot dogs, I'm sure.
0: Scuba S-shaped.
1: Like his big leg kick and his pitching windup. That was the hot dog shape.
0: Does Jarecki answer?
1: Yes.
0: If I call?
1: Do it.
0: All right, hang on.
1: My wife always yells at me. She goes, don't cold call people.
0: We cold call her a lot.
1: Yeah. Call
0: we
1: him.
0: Do.
1: Call him. I bet he'll answer. Call him.
0: Here
1: do
0: we
1: it.
0: Go. Okay,
1: do it.
0: I am.
1: Do it.
0: Just a minute.
1: Do it.
0: Oh, boy.
1: We're calling Jim Jarecki.
0: Last time he called, he goes, I'm scared. He goes, what do you want? I'm scared.
1: Where's my ring and why didn't I meet Scuba?
0: Yeah. Ah.
1: You might still be sleeping.
0: Of all things.
1: Yesterday,
0: no, it's seven.
1: Yesterday was their Super Bowl, man.
0: Is he?
3: Jim.
0: Are you? Did I wake you up? You're on the radio.
3: I'm on the radio. Great. No, I'm good, man. I haven't slept all weekend.
0: Heck yeah. I mean, how fun was it having Scuba yesterday?
3: You know what? The energy at the ballpark started at about 8 o'clock in the morning before anybody got there, and it was just
0: bumping,
3: just electric. I'll tell you what, I called it the West Michigan experience because it was a gathering of West Michigan Whitecap fans, everybody there, and it was one of the best days that I've ever seen.
0: Aww.
3: That ever could be around of the entire area.
0: I love it.
1: Jim, did Scuba buy you dinner?
3: You know what? He bought the team dinner. You know what? We just left it in the clubhouse and let the boys have fun because that's really what it was. But I'll tell you what, I know they enjoyed some nice steak. and I'm not talking hot dogs.
0: No.
3: I'm talking some of the best steak around. And you know what? It's usually what happens is they get in there, they pitch two innings, they're out, they're back to wherever they got to go. He got here early. He spent the morning with these guys. And you know what? He even stuck around to eat with these guys. And it's I know that the boys in the clubhouse had one of the best experiences, and they were in awe of him. But you know what? It just shows what a guy can do for the organization.
0: I love it. That was what a blast.
1: Now imagine being the guys on the other team. They think they're in West Michigan for a normal road trip, and all of a sudden they see Tarek Skubal on the lineup card on Sunday.
3: They said it's the best and worst day of those guys. Yeah, you get to face Skubal, but then you know what you're going to face. And
0: right.
3: The first inning, he almost struck out the side. But you know what? It just shows you, the level that you have to get to.
0: Love it.
3: You know, to make it to the major leagues and stay there. And, you know, it was just an incredible experience. I mean, those that were there, they know exactly what I'm talking about, from all the kids, the adults, and people that bought that 6-7 promotion back in February. That's why we're pushing those things to do stuff, because you just never know that you got your tickets for $6.70.
0: See? All right. Thanks, Jarecki. Listen, have a lovely, get some rest. You had a big weekend.
3: All right.
0: And,
3: appreciate you.
0: All right. I'll swing by to grab my ring at some point.
1: Oh, God.
3: I'm waiting for you.
0: All righty. See you later, Jimmy. That was great. That was fun. Yeah.
1: had to drop that in there.
0: Had to get it in.
1: Yep. All right. Real Sports is next.
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5: lot of company on the expressways, especially through the S-curve as you cruise through downtown Grand Rapids. We got closures ongoing in Kent County, Buchanan Avenue at Hall Street through mid-November. Also, look out for construction work northbound 131. You got the right lane shut down at West River Drive in Comstock Park. Southbound in from Rockford, 10 minutes to downtown. I'm Dave Cackley. That's a look at traffic.
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1: 13 on your side weather. Partly cloudy today with highs in the upper 80s. A chance for some heavy rainfall this evening. Tomorrow, hot, humid, and another chance for thunderstorms.
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1: Major League Baseball on Sunday, Tigers and Mariners, rubber match of the series. Tigers took game one on Friday. Mariners take game two on Saturday. And Tigers kind of look dead in the water again on Sunday. But look,
0: woo!
1: Kevin McGonigal, he's been a star through his first couple months in the major leagues. Usually a rookie, it takes them some time to get in the groove of things, especially at the major league level when you're playing as much as they are every single day. But this kid, I mean, I think he's going to be a star for years to come in this league. And yesterday, he kind of showed you why.
16: McKinstry coming down the line at third. Perez at second. Line drive. Off the glove. 1-1 in. McKinstry. Perez coming home. Throw to the plate. Not in time. Tigers win!
1: Stars kind of carry their teams when, you know, everybody else is struggling. Kevin McGonigal did that yesterday. He hit a home run early in the game to tie it. And then he drove in two runs in the bottom of the ninth to win the game. Tigers beat the Mariners 5-4 and take 2 out of 3 in the series. All of a sudden, Tigers have won 5 out of their last 6. Don't look now, man, but the Tigers might be getting hot. They have a day off today before the Minnesota Twins come into town on Tuesday. Tickets were through the roof for Sunday's Whitecaps game at LMCU Ballpark. Why? Tarik Skubal was in town pitching for a rehab start, and he did not disappoint.
17: Here's the 0-2. Carlos Sanchez swinging a miss. Skubal dusts him for strike three. 97 miles per hour.
1: Five innings, six strikeouts, no earned runs. Whitecaps beat Dayton 8-0. They've now won three in a row. Stanley Cup Finals, Game 3 in Vegas between the Golden Knights and Carolina Hurricanes. What a wild game. Vegas takes a 4-0 lead going into the final period. Carolina scores three goals in 39 seconds during the middle of that final period. Then they notch another one to tie the game and force overtime, but the home team, Vegas, gets the last laugh.
18: Howden tried to walk out and punt. That got stopped by Slavin. Theodore drive.
1: Golden Knights win it in overtime, 5-4. They take a 2-1 series lead. And then the NBA Finals also over the weekend, Game 2 in San Antonio. The New York Knicks are in total control of this one after a major mistake was made by Spurs star Victor Wembanyama. Tie game, he gets the rebound. You know, no, barely any time left on the clock. Looks like the Spurs are going to have the ball for the final shot. And then he tries to pass the ball up court and throws it right into his teammate's back.
19: Wemby doink, lurking.
0: Doink.
19: Brunson dribbles. Pulls up. Jump shot. Back of the rim won't go. Wemby the rebound. 12 seconds remaining. Stolen by Brunson. And knocked down by Wemby. Brunson will shoot free throws with 9.5 remaining. Oh, what a turnaround in that sequence.
1: Brunson makes one of two to make it a one-point game. Wembanyama misses the final shot, and all of a sudden, New York with a 2-0 series lead. Coming back to New York for games three and four, Spurs are in some serious trouble now. Game three tonight, by the way, at Madison Square Garden. You can't get in the building for anything less than $5,000.
0: Oh, boy.
1: It's crazy. I mean, Knicks fans have been waiting a long time for this.
0: Yeah. Yeah.
1: Long time. That's a passionate fan base that's dealt with some really bad basketball over the years.
0: What time is that game?
1: I think it's 8 o'clock tonight. 8 or 8:30, one of the two.
0: All right.
1: 8:30, of course, and it probably won't start until closer to 9.
0: Hi. What are we, vampires? Come on now.
1: Yeah.
0: All right.
1: Why can't it start at 6?
0: Were you naughty in your neighborhood?
1: There were moments.
0: Like, did you get in trouble?
1: There were moments.
0: All right. Well, this kid who got in trouble is kind of... at least turning the tables a little bit. I'll tell you about it next on LAV.

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2: All right, so it was a different world. Gen Xers, we were...
1: Back in my day.
2: Well, we were kicked out of the house. My mom literally locked us out of the house to play outside. Get outside. There wasn't video games, there wasn't all that. So we did. We played outside, and you had to create stuff. Like, there was a, thank God the Manikowskis had that basketball court. They had a cement basketball court. We spent hours on that thing. And then we played outdoor games. We played cops and robbers. We played army. We played all the things. And then Vinny always was a daredevil. My brother, he was always jumping. Now he's scared of heights. It's funny. He was jumping off roofs.
1: He's got PTSD.
2: Right. He was making ramps, making bike jumps.
1: Sure.
2: Putting motors on everything. You know, we made a go-kart. We were always doing crap, right?
1: Yeah. Yeah. You have to kind of, you know, invent ways to have fun when you're poor.
2: If you jump off a roof and you hurt yourself, dude, that's on you. You don't sue the homeowners.
1: Right.
2: That was unheard of. If anything, the homeowner sued the parents of the kid.
1: Tie a stick to your leg as a brace and walk it off.
2: Rub some dirt on it. Well, this kid jumped off a roof into a pool, which when we moved out to Fruitport, we had a pool. And we would jump off the roof into the pool. And it was not a clear...
1: Dude,
2: it was a garage roof. I know it.
1: So many of these videos online of people missing the pool.
2: This kid does it, right?
1: Oh, yeah.
2: They're teenagers. They're underage. They brought their own booze to the home.
1: Oh.
2: Blake Barnes was one of hundreds of students at an out-of-control house party, which included a huge amount of underage drinking. Students were advised to bring their own booze, of course. The party went all day. This kid jumps off the roof into the pool, hits his head, and rips an ear off. Yeah.
3: This backyard in Phoenix near 40th Street and Chandler is empty, but over a month ago, it was filled with high school students. In this video from April 13th, you can see a group of people on the roof, including 18-year-old Blake Barnes.
4: 100 or 150 people who attended this raging senior ditch day party.
3: Barnes then does a front flip off the roof, landing in the pool and hitting his head. He was taken by ambulance to the hospital. Oh. Now Barnes is suing the homeowners, Brandon and Megan Spencer, after his attorney, Brian Foster, says Barnes was badly hurt.
4: My guy actually hit his head on the cool deck and sustained a concussion, tore his ear off. He was unconscious.
1: By the way, this lawyer, did you see what he was wearing in the news report? He's got a blaze. He looks like a Better Call Saul type of lawyer.
2: Okay, a little shady. My guy hit his head.
1: He's got a big chain on and a pinky ring.
2: Perfect.
4: Conscious, floating, lifeless in the pool.
3: According to the lawsuit, the party was thrown by Barnes' 17-year-old classmate, the Spencer's son. And it claims the Spencers were aware their son was having a senior ditch day party, claiming alcohol was provided and encouraged.
1: Okay. So his parents knew about it. That's where I go, okay, now this is on you.
2: Listen, how many stupid things, though, that kids do the parents have to get blamed for? Yes, they knew about alcohol, so that's, you know, terrible. But the roof, the kid jumped off the roof and hit his head and they get sued. It's not like the parents supplied a ladder to the roof and said, jump off the roof. I think, yes.
1: Doesn't matter.
2: They're responsible for the alcohol because if they bought the kids alcohol, they're in trouble. But jumping off the roof, how stupid are you?
1: They're kids, though.
2: I would not let my kids sue those parents. I wouldn't.
1: Yeah.
2: I taught my child leave a party. I remember one time Mason was only 15 and there were some 18-year-olds at that house. Maybe he was only 14. And there was drinking. The parents allowed drinking. Yeah. And I said to him, you can stay after. It was a graduation party. You can stay later. But if they're all drinking, you have to come home. And he did call me and said, they are. So I picked him up. You know what, though? He was only.
1: You raised a snitch, huh?
2: Yeah, I did. Little bastard hasn't been invited to a party since. No, but at 14 or 15, you better put the fear of God in them that if they're drinking at that age, I mean, it's different now.
1: My whole thing is, because my mom raised me that way. Like, if you're out doing any, like...
2: Oh, I will kill you.
1: Yeah, it'll be the last day you do it.
2: Yes, you should be
1: I don't think you should raise your kids that way. I will not raise my son that way. I will raise my son knowing that he's going to do things that I don't want him to do at that age. But I hope you have the sense to call me before you get in a car and drive.
2: You are so cute right now.
1: What do you mean?
2: Okay, listen, I want him to make his own good choices. If I hear choices, make the right choice. You tell him what the right choice is. And by the way, we don't lie to our kids about anything. Yeah, you will. You lie to them. Yeah, you will. I never did drugs as a kid. Neither should you. Yeah, you will.
1: 20,
2: you're so funny.
1: 16 years from now, I show up to pick him up. I have a robe and curlers in my hair. What were you thinking?
2: Get in this car, young man.
1: Dominic Marvin Gibbs.
2: Get in here.
0: 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West Michigan traffic is on LAV.
5: Moderate to heavy traffic flows continue on your expressways. A little congested through the S-curve downtown Grand Rapids. We are seeing some congestion southbound near West River Drive. No reports of any incidents in that area as yet. Closures, Ottawa County, 96th and New Holland Street. Also look out for construction work downtown Grand Rapids, MLK over 131 through Thanksgiving. I'm Dave Cackley. That's a look at traffic.
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12: 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People saw the clues, but were too afraid to tell anyone. 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
17: How often do you stop to wonder whether you should share something that's revealing? Maybe even embarrassing, with a partner, a friend, or even your boss. In her new book called Revealing, The Underrated Power of Oversharing, behavioral scientist Leslie John says doing just that can help you deepen relationships that are vital to your life. We need people to trust us in order to get things like love, friendship, and career success. That's what she told us. When you make yourself vulnerable by revealing something sensitive, it does make other people trust you. In turn, when you ask someone to reveal something about themselves, showing that interest will generally lead someone to like you more. Why? Because people like to be asked about themselves, she says. It also signals that they are discriminating and choosy, but in a good way. I'm Dr. Sanjay Gupta, helping you live a better life.
1: 13 on your side weather. Partly cloudy today with highs in the upper 80s. A chance for some heavy rainfall this evening. Tomorrow, hot, humid, and another chance for thunderstorms.
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2: 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Okay, it's Fruitport School.
1: No, we used to say in high school, we played Fruitport in sports.
2: Yeah.
1: And we always used to joke around with because we had a teacher do like the PA for like our football games.
2: Yeah.
1: We always used to tell him, hey, Mr. Overbeek, say when one of them, if we get tackled by, because, you know, we brought down by a group of whatever, brought down by a box full of Trojans. Say it. Just say it one time for us. He's like, guys, stop it. I'm not going to say it.
2: Knock it off.
1: A box full of Trojans. I'm not saying it.
2: There's a few fun Overbeeks who were teachers.
1: Yeah.
2: I wonder if that was Dale. Was that Dale?
1: Overbeek. No.
2: He's older.
1: No.
2: Very funny. Okay, back to this. Here we go.
1: Yeah.
2: 90 degrees today.
1: Fun.
2: Yeah, 90 degrees.
1: Love it.
2: Something you've left in your car that's been ruined by heat. Besides your baby.
1: Christ. That got dark.
2: Are you watching those where those women go into casinos while their kids are in the car? Which I can kind of, you put a little. Listen, I was only going to put $100 on red. I need to double my money to buy diapers today.
1: Yeah, I'm up $1,100. What do you want from me?
2: What do you want from me?
1: I'm on a heater, officer. What do you want from me?
2: Your kid's in a heater, too.
1: Well, if they leave it running with the AC on, is it that big of a deal?
2: Well, but what have you. I got to tell you.
1: Yeah.
2: No, go. What do you like?
1: I left a pair of clothes in my trunk when I was like right out of high school. I went swimming somewhere and I left my wet clothes in the trunk of my car. And one day I was like, God, I just clean this car. Like, I keep my car clean. Why does it smell? I opened up the trunk. I'm not kidding you. I opened up the bag that had those wet clothes in it. I think a mold flower had bloomed.
2: You've got to throw it away at that point.
1: Like, I'm not, like, it looks like a, yeah, like.
2: That's probably an animal. Right. Yeah.
1: The wet clothes crawled out of my trunk. Yeah.
2: Right, limping on the sidewalk.
1: It was gross. I had to immediately throw that out.
2: Well, if you're girls and make, I have melted, I don't know how many lipsticks, by leaving it in the console, like in the cup holder there. And then I thought, oh, cool. I'm going to invent a cooler for makeup for the console of your car. It's going to sit right there.
1: Mm.
2: And then I just figured out that's just a regular cooler. Like any, it's not like,
1: what,
2: why
1: you just do like a smaller cooler?
2: Yeah, like a lunch cooler, like what they do anyway.
1: Like an igloo.
2: And by the way, there is one for the console of your car already for like cold pops and stuff for road trips. So like my invention was stupid. But yeah, I've melted. I'm trying to think. I've ruined pretty much. Yeah. Like if my makeup bag is like a mush.
1: I never thought about that. Mm-hmm. Why would I though? I'm a guy.
2: You know what? Baby bag, your baby food, all that stuff gets ruined.
1: Oh,
2: your wet wipes are going to get all gross
1: and
2: hot.
1: They dry out.
2: Yeah. And the baby food.
1: Oh, God. Yeah, you can't. And the thing with formula and breast milk, too, is that has to stay cold. Otherwise, it will go bad.
2: Curdle. It'll curdle.
1: I think if it sits out, at least what Abby read online, because online is always correct.
2: Yeah.
1: It can't sit out for more than an hour. Otherwise, it goes bad.
2: Well, and you better keep your boobs out of the sun, too, because that warm milk can't be good. It probably curdles inside you. I mean,
1: I don't think that's how that works.
2: No, you don't think so. Maybe you have your
1: inside the tap, it's fine. Outside the tap, different.
2: Not good.
1: Yeah,
2: not good.
1: Yeah.
2: What have you left in a hot car? Please don't say your dog. 459-9797. Or your baby.
1: My favorite is the people that'll
2: my
1: just
2: grandma.
1: Go up and smash the window immediately. Like this one guy, he was driving to gas stations and he had a fake baby in the back of his car in a car seat.
2: Funny.
1: Fake baby. And people were, one guy ran up and smashed his window.
2: Settle down. Like I had to.
1: I get it. That's not a good joke to play.
2: I had Ziggy in the car for a minute one time. A minute. I mean, literally, I did run in and run out.
1: Yeah.
2: And somebody was standing at my car, like, and Ziggy was like, I don't know what they want, Mom. It wasn't even hot. And I'm like, I was 1 minute. And last time I left him in the car for longer than a minute, I had kept it running with the air on. But, I got to go pee at the gas station. It was 1 minute. 1 minute. I mean,
1: People will make you feel bad.
2: Oh my God. They started yelling. And I was like, settle down. I am the, you have, you want to die and come back as one of my dogs. Like my dogs are treated like royalty.
1: Ziggy's in there bloated from all the food.
2: Right.
1: Earlier.
2: He's like picking his teeth. Shut up. Right. I ran in to get him a treat.
1: I think it's time for a sixth nap today.
2: Right. All right. Coming up before the top of the hour, before 8 o'clock, we've got those Sammy Hagar tickets. These are June 17th, Soaring Eagle Casino. We're going to play a little game. We'll do that coming up on LAV.
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3: Look out for a crash near the Ford Airport, Broadmoor and 44th Street. No word on any injuries, but we do have crews on the scene there. Burton Street at Galewood Avenue. That's just west of 131, and no reports of any injuries. Lakeshore, not looking too bad. 31. Muskegon to West Isle will take you about 17 minutes. Looking at 27 out to Holland on the southbound side. I'm Dave Cackley. That's a look at traffic.
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9: A better life with Dr. Sanjay Gupta.
10: We all know how important it is to stay active as we age, especially as we get older. But I've come to realize that for as good as people are about getting their cardio in, a lot of older folks really don't seem to be doing the recommended amount of strength training or even understand why it's so important. It helps you stay functional and therefore independent for as long as possible. Certified strength and conditioning specialist Dana Santis says a great place to start is not with dumbbells or barbells, but with your body weight, which allows you to build strength while also learning how your body moves and where your limitations exist. It also reduces the risk of overwhelming your connective tissue, which adapts more slowly than muscles as we get older. Once you're comfortable, you can dial up that intensity, but do it slowly, do it carefully. I'm Dr. Sanjay Gupta, helping you live a better life.
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1: 13 on your side weather. Partly cloudy today with highs in the upper 80s. A chance for some heavy rainfall this evening. Tomorrow, hot, humid, and another chance for thunderstorms.
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2: An egg salad sandwich.
1: Oh, that'd be ripe.
2: I used to eat those from gas stations.
1: God,
2: I know.
1: God, how you've changed.
2: I know. Whoa. Ugh. Things that you leave in a hot car.
1: Pearl necklace and egg salad sandwich.
2: What? All right. I don't know where you're going. Hi, Eric. We've lost
16: Hello,
2: Travis.
16: How are you? Good morning.
2: Good. What's up?
16: I left some hot or some gummy bears, gummy worms, gummy something in my passenger seat. They melted everywhere. Like there was a compartment underneath the seat. They melted all in there. And then once they hardened back up, they all came out in one piece.
2: Oh, like a big foot. Did you eat it?
16: No.
2: See, that's the difference. Isn't that weird? Like, and then in the winter, how?
1: Huh.
2: Was it hardened in the winter?
16: No. Well, I mean, you know, once it cooled off for the summer, you know, and I got around to clearing it all off, they had all connected together. And then, so I just pulled one part and it all came up and connected. So I guess moral of the story, don't leave your gummies in the car.
2: I know. You know what, though? No fear of that. Because I eat, usually if I have a bag of candy,
1: it's gone.
2: It's gone by the first exit. Yeah. By the time I even get on the highway, it's gone. Thanks, Eric. Hey, look. I just thought I would talk about the topic. I don't need your little smarmy ass over there making eyes and comments. Wow. And well, gummy bears, right?
1: Huh? Yeah.
2: All right. Yeah. We need a contestant. Let's move on. We need a contestant for tickets to go see Sammy Hagar, 459-9797. We're going to play Finish the Lyric, and you have to sing. We'll do that next on LAV.

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1: Oh, you got it.
2: All right.
1: McCormick, anything for you.
2: All
1: anything
2: right, Johnny you. John, oh. I know.
3: Hey, get in line.
2: I know, get in line. All right, here we go, John. Here we go.
3: It was muffled, but yes.
2: Got us on speaker, that's why.
3: Yeah, here, let's listen back to it, John. Just
2: do it again,
3: for you.
2: John.
3: Yeah,
2: do it again.
3: Yeah, take us off speaker and okay. Then do it,
2: again.
3: Okay? There you go. We'll take it.
2: I'm going to be honest, Johnny. Jonathan, Johnner, John, I'm going to be honest. We wanted to just make it easy the first, you know what I'm saying?
1: We just wanted to what?
2: Make it easy.
3: Make it easy on you.
2: Well,
1: dang.
2: What happens is when you call, your IQ comes through. And when we see your IQ, we think, oh, we better change it and make it easy.
3: Oh. All right.
1: So it was like a 3?
2: Yeah.
3: Oh, boy. All right.
2: Pretty much.
3: The John Show now. All right,
2: pretty
3: John.
2: Much.
3: You got tickets to go see Sammy Hagar, Soaring Eagle Casino, June 17th, the outdoor concert series, too. So that'll be a lot of fun.
2: You're welcome.
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2: So get this. Oh, congrats to John, by the way, going to see Sammy Hagar. We'll have tickets for the rest of the week for that. Saturday, I participated in the Polish Falcons golf outing.
3: Were you the youngest guy?
2: Probably.
3: They all have their pants pulled up high and polyester pants on and plaid and ready to go. Okay.
2: So for this golf outing, Abby got us and our friends that were, because it was foursomes, got us and our friends, we got matching shirts to golf in. Because we figured, you know, if anything, we're probably going to be the worst golfers there. We'll be the best dressed golfers.
3: With a team name on them?
2: No. They like
3: collared shirts.
2: Yeah. Me and my friend Connor, we wore like these floral, like collared shirts, golf shirts. And then Abby and Emily wore another kind of shirt. I don't know. We were all matching. It was very nice. It was very lovely.
3: Okay, cute.
2: I do like a golf outing that does prize out last place. Because we were the worst team there after they went back and did all the scorecards, and we won a prize because we were the worst team there.
3: Did you know going in that you got a prize for last place?
2: No.
3: Because I would then lose.
2: Or just be honest, because, you know, most people aren't honest about golf outing scores, scrambles.
3: Right, right. What was it?
2: The first place was, I think, 16 under.
3: No, what was your prize?
2: Oh, our prize. We all got drink tickets to the Falcons.
3: Fun.
2: Yeah, drink certificates.
3: I know the bartender there, so maybe you could get an extra one even.
2: Right, yeah. Right. And then we got this game. It was a little board game, little like handheld putting thing you do, and it has shot glasses. It's like a drinking game.
3: Yeah, yeah. You each got one?
2: No, we got one as a team.
3: So who gets it first? Hey, you guys done with that putting thing? I got some people coming over tonight.
2: Got a party. Yeah, it's like the game's a divorced child, you
3: know? That's cute.
2: Yeah, I get them this weekend. Oh, I get them.
3: Right. I mean, that's cute. So that's what you won?
2: Yeah, that's what we won.
3: Tickets to where you're the bartender and then a game that you had to... All right.
2: We won a prize.
3: I mean, you know, sure.
2: Yeah.
3: Now, did this outing have a luncheon? Did they have lunch and everything?
2: Back at the Falcons, yeah.
3: Back at the Falcons.
2: Catered lunch.
3: Sure.
2: Yep.
3: Sure.
2: Yep.
3: It's a fundraiser for the Falcons, right?
2: Yeah, I mean, we raised a lot of money.
3: You didn't ask me to bid or anything.
2: What did you want to do?
3: No, you didn't ask me to give money.
2: Oh,
3: for the Falcon. Like, don't you sponsor a...
2: You wanted to sponsor a hole for us?
3: Yeah, I mean, I had to spend a little money
2: McCormick's
3: for the Falcons.
2: Hole.
3: Okay, see, this is what I can't... Get it in the hole!
2: Everybody gets a turn.
3: All right. Or just my big mouth. I could sit... It could be a big picture of my face with my mouth open, and you got to get the...
2: Okay, even better.
3: That's worse. All right.

0: the show.
1: It's the number one show in America. Who are these people?
0: These are idiots.
2: Not exactly the best and brightest.
3: Here's the deal. I'm the best there is, plain and simple. I mean, I wake up in the morning, I piss excellence.
4: Listen to us, or the dog gets it.
5: Vitamin D3. Apparently, I mean, this is a kind of like a wives' tale. It's supposed to boost your a little bit.
6: What's your sore throat?
5: Your libido.
6: What is...
4: It's Michelle and Travis.
5: Do you think vitamin D3 is like, you could taste it in something?
6: I have no idea where you're going right now.
5: Like, how do I get this to my wife? Put it in a piece of cheese or something.
6: Yeah, you could smash it up. It doesn't taste like anything. Or get the flavored one to tell her it's candy.
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6: So, sitting here in the studio, and Travis says, I got to talk to you about something. And I get it gets real serious. And I'm thinking, you gonna quit? What's he gonna do? Is somebody sick?
5: Is he what jumping happened? Off a building after he
6: right.
5: leaves?
6: Right. What happened? It's all serious. And I said, yeah. And he goes, you know how you always say your things you're not gonna do when you grow up? And I'm like, oh my God, what? Oh my God, what's happening? He goes, I think I'm gonna, well, tell him what you told me.
5: I think I'm going to buy a pair of Skechers.
6: That's the serious talk that you wanted to have.
5: Well, listen, this is something.
6: Well, I mean, they are an old man shoe, and I do understand why. But, like, I'm thinking, oh, my God, something with the baby, something with Abby, something with something with the house. I don't know.
5: This is a big decision.
6: God.
5: Because
6: in life. You're going to get Skechers.
5: You say all these things, like, I'm never going to be the guy that plays golf. I'm never going to be the guy that smokes meat in his driveway. I'm never going to be the guy that mows his lawn in jorts.
6: Or yells at people to get off my lawn or calls the cops on everything. But I'm going to tell you right now, if you get the slides or the slip-ons, you are not allowed in this studio. If you get Skechers slip-ons, go to hell.
5: They're not the slide-ons.
6: They have laces?
5: Yeah, they have laces. They're like tennis shoes.
6: Are you sure they're not? They're not Velcro and they're not the slide on. What are they? The walkers? What are?
5: Wait, they have tennis balls on them already.
6: Yeah, right. Are they the Skecher walkers? What are they? What?
5: They come with a handrail for your shower to install.
6: The Skecher shoes. Yeah, a shower bench. Sure. You're not that far from that, Skechers. Oh, my God.
5: Well, these are... Okay, so no. I saw an ad for these, and I thought, damn, those look nice.
6: Damn.
5: These are the Skechers Aeroburst slip-ins.
6: Forget New Balance. They are slip-ins.
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5: Okay, they're slip-ins, but they have laces on them so you can tie them.
6: So it looks like you're not a total tread. You know what I mean? That's why they have laces. So it looks like they don't want it to look like a slip-in because then you're a total old bastard. And by the way, wind. I don't know. You kept saying break the wind.
5: Oh.
6: Get into the wind. Anyway.
5: It's Skechers. Come on.
6: If you walk in here in a pair of Skechers, we are done. No, you are done.
5: Why?
6: Because you go... You know, you can go over there and sit there with Andy.
5: Oh, Travis and Andy on the river.
6: Yep. We could call it Trandy. Trandy in the morning. Travis and Andy.
5: Oh, God.
6: Andy Rent.
5: Hey,
6: Gibbs and Rent
5: listen,
6: in the morning.
5: You know what? You don't hate the player, hate the game. I'm hating
6: the player and the game.
5: I bet you his ass has a Skechers sponsorship over there.
6: Oh, I love. He doesn't wear Skechers. He's even too. Even Andy's too cool for Skechers.
5: Yeah, you're right. He's
6: 80 and doesn't wear Skechers.
5: He showed up to the Meyer LPGA last year in white Air Force Nike Ones.
6: Right. Thank
5: you. I'm like,
6: you.
5: What are you doing,
6: Air
5: Andy?
6: Air Force Ones, right. The dunk lows. Come on now.
5: But look, okay.
6: No.
5: Here's where the mindset came from.
6: Yeah.
5: After this weekend, I was on my feet a lot this weekend. I did a lot of things. I'm like, God, you know, my feet just hurt.
6: Well, then take a walk every day. Get some better shoes.
5: Get some. What is that supposed to mean?
6: It means your feet are sore from standing on them. Get some shoes that are nice. I mean, get some like.
5: I thought you were implying something else.
6: Yes,
5: there.
6: All of it. That you're maybe out of shape a little bit. I am.
5: Put the fork down, fatty.
6: No, I'm just saying, get some New Balance or get some. Yeah. But
5: are New Balances really that far from Skechers?
6: Yes.
5: Are they?
6: Yes.
5: I don't think so.
6: No, now they are. Oh, yeah, they're the new cool. Yep, New Balance is the new Nike. Yes, yes.
5: But the Aeroburst shoes are,
6: no,
5: I mean, it's
6: Aero,
5: like the...
6: Nothing with a burst.
5: It's the Aero. Ultimate... It's the ultimate, like, arch support shoe.
6: It's the ultimate old man shoe.
5: And here's the thing. I've noticed I really don't wear anything on my feet anymore with arch support.
6: Oh, my God. He's going to get some inserts. Get some old man inserts. Go up to the shoe place and get some inserts.
5: You know, I used to have to wear inserts.
6: I know
5: in my
6: you
5: shoes.
6: Did, Forrest. Run, Forrest, run. I know you did. Oh, my God. Are you going to be able to do sports next, or are you too busy being an old man?
5: I don't know. My feet kind of hurt.
6: All right.
4: West Michigan traffic is on LAV.
0: Heavy traffic flows continuing. 96 to Ford, north and southbound 131. Crash cleanup, Grand Rapids, Burton Street at Galewood. That's just west of 131. And northbound at West River Drive, still dealing with closures there in Comstock Park. Also in Caledonia, Broadmoor between 68th and 84th Street. You got long-term road widening into 2027. I'm Dave Cackley. That's a look at traffic.
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9: There are three simple things drivers can do to help keep Michigan roads safe. 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
5: 13 on your side weather. Partly cloudy today with highs in the upper 80s. A chance for some heavy rainfall this evening. Tomorrow, hot, humid, and another chance for thunderstorms.
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21: 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Melrose stopped. Michigan makes a stand.
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5: Listen, Jake Rogers, catcher for the Tigers, said it 2 years ago. They put it on t-shirts, they put it on signs. Don't let the Tigers get hot. He said that during their, you know, improbable run to the postseason a couple years ago when they were just dead in the water.
6: Fine.
5: And I think you might be able to apply the same slogan to this season right now, the way things are going.
23: McKinstry coming down the line at third. Perez at second. Line drive! Off the glove! One run in! McKinstry! Perez coming home! Throw to the plate! Not in time! Tigers win!
5: Kevin McGonigal, I mean, making a case for Rookie of the Year in Major League Baseball. Home run yesterday, three RBIs. Tigers beat the Mariners 5-4 as he singles in the two runs to win the game in the bottom of the ninth inning. Detroit now winners in five out of their last six games. Don't look now, Madge. Tigers are getting hot.
6: This is what I'm saying.
5: I'm an off day today before starting a series with the Minnesota Twins on Tuesday. Tickets went through the roof for Sunday's Whitecaps game at LMCU Ballpark. Why? Tarek Skubal in town for a rehab start, and he did not disappoint.
24: Here's the 0-2. Carlos Sanchez swinging a miss. Skubal dusts him for strike three. 97 miles per hour.
6: Wow.
5: Five innings, six strikeouts, no earned runs.
6: Why are you laughing at me?
5: I'm not laughing at you. Okay. Whitecaps beat the Dayton Dragons 8-0. And really cool, treated the team to like a coffee bar before the game, and then treated him to a steak dinner after.
6: If you missed our conversation with their general manager, Jim Jarecki, earlier, we called him and we asked him how fun it was to have Skubal in the clubhouse. And yeah, he's like, oh, my God. So you can check it out on our podcast, wherever you get your podcast. Search Michelle and Travis or check it out on our website. There it is.
5: That one. Yep. Yeah. Well, it's 2026 now. We say the app.
6: Or the app. Right. Yeah.
5: Whitecaps have now won three in a row. Stanley Cup Finals, Game 3 in Vegas between the Golden Knights and Carolina Hurricanes. What a wild game. Vegas takes a 4-0 lead going into the third period. Carolina scores three goals in 39 seconds in the third period. They eventually get a fourth one to tie it and force overtime, but the home team gets the last laugh.
25: Howden tried to walk out in front. That got stopped by Slavin. Theodore drive.
5: Game. By the way, I don't know if you saw this on, I don't know if we talked about this last week. So game two of the series, Braden McNabb, he's a defenseman for Vegas, gets drilled in the face by a puck and immediately hits the ice. He goes running off into the locker room. We don't see him after that. Hockey players are just a different breed, man. He was out there on Saturday night, hit a full cage on his face, so like nothing could
6: no
5: hit him.
6: No teeth.
5: I mean, you could see his nose was just purple. Like,
6: yeah,
5: his whole face was swollen.
6: Yeah, they're tougher. They're definitely tougher breed.
5: I'm just saying, you don't see that in, you know, basketball
6: in any
5: or
6: other
5: football.
6: Sport.
5: Yeah.
6: No.
5: Yeah, he was out there, but Vegas wins at 5-4 in overtime. They take a 2-1 series lead. Knicks beat the Spurs Friday night to take a 2-0 series lead in the NBA Finals. Game 3 is tonight in New York at Madison Square Garden. You can't get in the building for anything less than $5,000.
6: Yeah.
5: Expensive tickets. I guess President Trump's going to be there tonight, too?
6: Trump's going to be there. So there. You can't stand outside and watch either unless you have a ticket.
5: Oh, wow.
6: Yeah.
5: Okay. That is what I have in sports.
6: All righty. Shark Week. Do you pay attention to Shark Week in July when it's on Discovery Channel, the Shark Week? It's fun.
5: Used to when I was a kid.
6: Okay.
5: Not so much anymore.
6: It was around then? They did it way back then? I guess it was your
5: around for a while.
6: Well, there are real sharks plaguing our shorelines, Trav.
5: Okay.
6: Another reason for you not to snorkel.
5: Wonderful.
6: Oh, Lord. We'll talk about it next.
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1: Some people say falling off a building. Some people say getting hit by a car. Other people say getting shot. The worst way to go, getting eaten by a shark. That'd be the absolute worst way to go.
2: I mean, really getting eaten by anything.
1: Well, good point.
2: I mean, get eaten by a grizzly bear.
1: I guess at least in the water, you're hoping that you're going to drown before you can. I mean, on land, that thing's throwing you around and playing with you before he goes in for the kill. But the other side of that is, what are you doing to, I mean, okay, so Albany, which is where Jaws, you know, up in, that's where Jaws Albany. Was supposedly fall, Albany, New York, up in okay. the, yeah. A guy died. He was bitten by a 4.5 meter, so what's a meter, 3 feet?
2: Yeah.
1: So 4 meter shark. That's a big shark. 4.5 meters.
2: Yeah.
1: Okay.
2: Yeah,
1: so.
2: Yeah.
1: So he's probably, what is that? 1, 3, 6. What's 12 feet long?
2: Yeah.
1: That's
2: a big
1: guy.
2: 4 meter shark. You said.
1: Yeah.
2: Yeah.
1: That's a big guy. 4.5. So he's almost 15 feet long.
2: 13.12 feet.
1: There and you go. Okay. So he. He said he had deep respect for the ocean, the guy did, and he was swimming and got eaten.
2: Okay.
1: Here's the thing, though. He was a spear fisherman.
2: See, it's karma, man.
1: That's what I say.
2: Stay out of their water.
1: He was a spear fisherman. Listen, if you're a fisherman, I feel bad for fish. Because they do feel pain.
2: Okay.
1: I know I sound like a dork. But to spearfish them, that's savage.
2: I mean, guys that hook them and catch them, throw them in a bucket with a bunch of other fish, then sit there and gut them while they're still breathing.
1: Some of them hit them over the head and kill them first, and then bang their head. But spearfish.
2: Others not so lucky.
1: Ah, gotcha.
2: Yeah.
1: He's a spearfisherman. That's what got him.
2: And here's the thing, too, with this. I mean, you live off the coast of Albany, New York.
1: Yeah, that's where the cold water. Those are where the great whites are.
2: But you probably have money, right, to live in that area, upstate New York,
1: yeah,
2: you know?
1: I guess.
2: Let's just assume the guy has a little bit of money.
1: Maybe.
2: But get a pool, dude. That's always my thing. Like, I don't understand this. These wealthy people that live along the East Coast, and you hear about this a lot, especially this summer, they get attacked by sharks. It's like, dude, get a pool. They're better. It's you know the water's cleaner, too.
1: He was attacked at 11:20 a.m. Saturday morning while spearfishing. He was 10 meters off the coast. If we're doing meters, why can't we just say how many feet off the coast? 30 feet off the coast. So he was 30 feet in the water. I mean, and it was shallow.
2: I'm telling you, man.
1: I mean, he could still stand up, and he was spearfishing. And it just...
2: Is that what it sounded like? almost like a wild boar.
1: I'm telling you, in the warm water, there's no fear. In Mexico, when I swam in deep water. No fear. I had zero fear.
2: Of a shark.
1: Of zero. Of anything biting me. Zero fear.
2: Really?
1: Because it's warm water. They don't, no big, I mean, in the whales were not that far off, but they don't bite you either. They're not.
2: You weren't afraid that an orca would come take you out?
1: I'll tell you, there are orcas. There are killer whales that are up and down there. And they've got pups. They've got babies.
2: Oh.
1: And so the mom, it will be very, if you get between a baby whale and the baby whales are always playing. But no, I was never afraid. I feel like they smell fear.
2: Mm, they smell
1: when you're
2: something.
1: Afraid, they, well, not for me anymore. It's been years. Like I'm all...
2: Wow.
1: Never mind. That was gross. I'm sorry.
2: Wow.
1: Yeah, I've been
2: barren.
1: I'm barren. Barren. That's all we're saying. Yeah, there's no.
2: You're disgusting. Yeah.
0: 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West Michigan traffic is on LAV.
3: Heavy traffic flows continue. Earlier crash just cleared out of the way. Burton Street at Galewood, just west of 131. A little bit of congestion, though. Northbound between Hall Street and 44th, just due to heavy volume. We got closures ongoing. Caledonia, Broadmoor, 68th to 84th Street. Road widening into 2027. Pockets of congestion. The Beltline at 28th, also Broadmoor and 44th. I'm Dave Cackley. That's a look at traffic.
0: 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We're vintage. 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
2: Only 13 on your side weather. Partly cloudy today with highs in the upper 80s. A chance for some heavy rainfall this evening. Tomorrow, hot, humid, and another chance for thunderstorms.
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1: Hey, congrats to Jenny from Jenison. She's now in the running for the Ultimate Father's Day giveaway. Before we get out of here, one more cue to call for that. And we also have Meyer LPGA tickets.
2: Yeah.
1: There's a video going viral on social media right now, Michelle.
2: What is it,
1: someone,
2: Travis?
1: Someone... The worst.
2: You're the worst. Michelle. I don't know, Travis.
1: You're the worst.
2: Gibbs.
1: There's a video going viral on social media right now claiming that this currently might be the worst generation of young men the country's ever had.
2: Why? I don't think.
1: Well, okay. So how many times have you been out on a date with somebody and, you know, it was a nice night. You guys got drinks. You got dinner. You went to a show, whatever.
2: Yeah,
1: and, you
2: know,
1: he's walking you up to your door. And, you know, then.
2: Do you want him to come in or do you not want him?
1: Yeah, then
2: to
1: comes the decision.
2: Right.
1: Where does this night go
2: right.
1: from
2: are we,
1: here?
2: Are we going in or are we not?
1: Yeah, what's going to happen here?
2: Or are we going to kiss or not?
1: Ugh, yeah, exactly. Well, so there's these group of guys. They're sitting outside on the patio at a bar and they can see. This guy's walking his date home, and they do all the commentating for us.
2: Creepily follow behind him.
3: Yes, gang, punch that code in. Punch that code in.
2: Punch the code in. Go to the apartment.
3: What a change of event, folks.
1: Oh, and he gets rejected.
4: He's going home.
2: Yeah.
1: That sucks.
2: Yeah.
1: Dude. And people are watching. Oh.
2: I don't know why they're. Oh, are you saying there's such a terrible group of men because of the guys that are making fun of them?
1: No, just because, I mean, clearly, like, I mean, he didn't seal the deal. He didn't do enough, you know?
2: I know. Okay.
1: I think the comment that this might be the worst generation of men, maybe
2: right.
1: because we're too passive.
2: Well, no. What are you going to do? Follow me upstairs?
1: No,
2: here's the thing, though.
1: You didn't do enough during the date to seal the deal.
2: Yeah, but it might be a proper date, and maybe she doesn't want to just hop in the sack.
1: I don't know. They kissed. They
2: hugged.
1: I
2: know, but, you know, I mean, I'm trying to think of how many times I haven't been on proper dates that often. But, I mean, when I have, how many times am I first? Maybe it was a first date. Who am I kidding? We were done before we got home. No, I'm kidding. No.
1: Jesus.
2: The car on the way home. No, I mean it, though. Maybe it was a first date. I like that. I like the old school thing. Yeah. I don't know. I think it's cute. He walks her to her stoop and she, I don't know. I mean, you've been rejected. Did you think you were going to town and you weren't? Yeah. What happened?
1: When I was in college, I went out on a date with this girl.
2: And a proper date? Like,
1: yeah,
2: you took her somewhere?
1: Went out to dinner.
2: Yeah, okay,
1: yep.
2: You paid.
1: Really liked this girl.
2: Okay.
1: I didn't have a car up at school my freshman year, but one of my roommates did, and I asked him, I said, hey, do you care if I use your car? Like, I want to go pick her up, and, you know, I want to do this right. And he's like, yeah, as long as you guys don't do anything in my car, like, yeah. Sure. It's like, all right, I'll, you know, whatever, thanks.
2: Right.
1: Pick her up, we went to Buffalo Wild Wings.
2: Oh, so what? You're a college kid.
1: Yeah,
2: we went
1: to Buffalo Wild Wings.
2: Yeah.
1: I got dinner. You know, we went and did something after, too. And then on the way back, you know, I park in the parking lot. She's like, oh, come on. And I'm like, okay, let's go.
2: Here, there's bobby pins hanging
1: right.
2: in there. Right. So you.
1: I'm in my underwear walking up to the door.
2: Right. You got your... throwing your shoes out and your hat off and you're tripping over your pants. So you get up to the door and then what?
1: We go in.
2: Yeah.
1: And luckily enough, we get inside of her dorm room. Her roommates are gone too.
2: Perfect.
1: And I'm like, oh, this is great.
2: Yeah.
1: And she looks over. She goes, you want to watch a movie? And I'm like,
2: yeah,
1: sure. Let's
2: what you put
1: throw
2: it,
1: the movie on.
2: Yeah.
1: I'm naked at this
2: right,
1: point.
2: Right. Standing at attention. Anyway, so then what?
1: We watched the movie.
2: Did you hold her hand?
1: Watch the movie. I tried a couple different things.
2: Oh, what a loser. She asked you to replace and all you did was watch a movie?
1: We watched...
2: Did you go out with her again?
1: No.
2: By her choice, right?
1: Yeah. Okay. She quit responding to a couple texts.
2: Yeah,
1: yeah. Yeah, and we watched a movie. That's all that happened.
2: Oh, that's
1: I've never been so mad. like leaving a place before in my life.
2: Listen, that's the dice. You roll the dice, Gibbs. You got to get off the horse and get back in the game, or on the horse and back in the game, whatever.
1: My question is, what was she looking for at that point?
2: A movie, somebody to watch a movie with. Sometimes we mean what we say.
1: I didn't do something right.
2: No, you didn't do anything right. It sounds like you almost had a chance, and then during the movie you stunk, your breath stunk, or something.
1: Too much garlic parm.
2: That's what it
1: too
2: was.
1: Too much garlic
2: parm. Yep. Did you get garlic wings? There it is. There it is. Scene. Yep. Gross.
0: It's Michelle and Travis on Classic Rock 97 LAV. West Michigan traffic is on.
5: Heavy traffic flows continue. Earlier crash just cleared out of the way. Burton Street at Galewood, just west of 131. A little bit of congestion, though. Northbound between Hall Street and 44th, just due to heavy volume. We got closures ongoing. Caledonia, Broadmoor, 68th to 84th Street. Road widening into 2027. Pockets of congestion. The Beltline to 28th, also Broadmoor and 44th. I'm Dave Cackley. That's a look at traffic.
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7: Here we are again, Michigan. 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
1: 13 on your side weather. Partly cloudy today with highs in the upper 80s. A chance for some heavy rainfall this evening. Tomorrow, hot, humid, and another chance for thunderstorms.
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1: So we were just talking about this guy that got rejected. Video that's going viral on social media right now. Walked his date to the door, hugged her, kissed her, and then she kind of like ushered him away with her right arm.
2: Bye bye.
1: These guys sitting outside at a patio at a bar filmed the whole thing, and they were kind of making fun of him a little bit. But the whole thing was like, this is the worst generation of men ever, because I guess he was unable to seal the deal. I'm guessing that's why they're saying this is the worst generation of men.
2: Okay, alrighty.
1: Yes. And I got rejected, and one of our texters said to us, Travis, if you're Christian, you don't have sex before marriage, period.
2: Oh, God.
1: That's the way it is.
2: Stop.
1: Maybe that's why. It maybe wasn't anything you didn't do.
2: Yes, it was.
1: But you were just being too forward.
2: Mm. I think you ate the wrong wings and your breath stunk. That's what I think.
1: I don't know what I did wrong.
2: Speaking of the Christian thing, did you see the guy who prayed over his wife, that viral video? It went crazy because she had her period.
1: Oh,
2: and
1: no.
2: He's, and

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2: All righty, LPGA is coming in 2 weeks, and we've got your tickets. Who's on the phone, Trav?
3: We have Dave.
2: Dave?
4: Yep.
2: Are you ready to play 3 and 5? Five-second
4: rule. Is that where you make three guesses?
2: Yep.
4: Within...
2: We name something, and you got it. Yep, that's exactly it. I say a topic, and you have to name three things. Don't say, don't read the question. Just launch into it. You ready?
4: Yeah.
2: Okay.
4: Yeah.
2: You're going to play against Travis, first of three wins. Is that... All right, here we go.
3: Bring it on, Dave.
2: Dave, name three Avengers. Go.
4: Oh, boy.

0: Batman, Superman, and Lone Ranger.
1: No, Lone Ranger. Nope, nope. Trev, could you name three of them?
2: No.
1: You couldn't?
2: No.
1: All right.
2: Because I didn't watch all 15 movies.
1: Really? You can't name three of them?
2: Iron Man.
1: Yeah, there's one.
2: The Hulk.
1: Yeah.
2: And that other guy, Ant-Man
1: Thor,
2: or something.
1: Or Captain America. All right.
2: Yeah.
1: Okay.
2: No, I didn't follow all 15 movies.
1: Name
2: sorry.
1: All right, Travis. Three famous Johns. Go.
2: John Adams, Johnny Appleseed.
1: No.
2: And,
1: Johnny Appleseed?
2: Yeah. What?
1: Okay.
2: What's wrong with that?
1: Nothing.
2: He was real.
1: All right. All right, here we go, Dave.
0: Okay.
1: Three things golfers need. Go.
0: A tee, a ball, and a club.
1: Oh, boy. Okay. All right. What do we have? 0-0, right?
2: 0-0. Wow. Deodorant. I learned that after Saturday's golf outing.
1: Wow. Three. All right, Trev. Here we go.
2: Yeah.
1: Three body organs. Go.
2: Heart, lung, spleen.
1: Okay. All right. Good for you. All right.
2: How many have you had taken out?
1: Dave, all of them. Certainly my heart. Ripped right out of me. Dave, name three breeds of dogs. Go ahead.
0: Terrier, Beagle, Setter.
1: All right, Trav?
2: Yes.
1: Three sports teams from different countries. Go.
2: What?
1: You heard me.
2: I don't know. What?
1: Really?
2: Three sports teams from different countries.
1: Toronto Blue Jays.
2: Oh, I guess that works.
1: Yeah, or any soccer team. The, you know.
2: Sure, Tottenham.
1: Okay.
2: Right. 1-0, Dave.
1: Boy,
2: you go.
1: This is a disaster.
2: You,
1: all right.
2: You stop it right now.
1: Dave, three things that... No. Okay, three things that you'd need for Easter dinner. Go.
0: Turkey, stuffing, and potatoes.
2: All right, we'll give it to him. Hey, Dave, pull the phone a little bit further away from your face. I can hear you breathing, bud.
1: Well, that's because he's nervous.
2: Oh, you know it might be. That's true.
1: Okay, Travis, three things that you might give as a gift. Go.
2: Flowers. Sorry.
1: What is wrong with you guys?
2: I read a text in the middle of that.
1: All right, well, stop it. Focus. We're on the air here, Sparkler.
2: I got called the C word by my British friend Andy for not knowing soccer team names.
1: Oh, that's
2: sorry.
1: Good.
2: Sorry.
1: All right. Dave, name three card games. Go.
0: Rummy,
1: yeah.
0: King's Corner, and...
1: Travis, three ranks of royalty. Go.
2: Prince, princess, and king.
1: Okay, there you have it. Good, okay.
2: All right, 2-1.
1: All right, here we go. Mm-hmm. Three types of fish, Dave, go.
0: Trout, bluegill, blue.
1: Okay, all right.
0: Rainbow.
1: It's hard. Okay. Travis, for the win.
2: Yes.
1: Three clothing stores, go.
2: JCPenney, Kohl's, and Gap.
1: Okay, all right. Dave, Travis
2: and
1: won.
2: For the big bone people, Lane Bryant.
1: Lane Giant. I shopped there. I've shopped there. All right.
2: Lane Giant?
1: Yeah. What's it called? Okay, listen. Listen, Dave, we've got tickets for the LPGA for you. We're going to give them to you anyway. Hang on a minute.
2: Four tickets.
1: Yeah, okay. Find three people.
0: Thank you.
1: No,
2: yeah, four
1: on.
2: Pack, buddy.
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1: All right, so I am scrolling TikTok this morning, and I come across a guy. It's a Stitch guy playing a video and commenting on it, and I'm going to play a little bit of it for you because I'm in shock and awe, Travis.
2: Okay.
1: I'm in shock, okay? I have no...
3: Jizzy hair clip.
4: I beg your pardon? A what?
3: A jizzy hair clip.
4: What on God's green earth is a jizzy hair clip?
3: That way my client can wear her partner's semen sample in her hair without a care in the world.
4: She's doing what? She's wearing a partner's... What? Why?
3: Of course, she sent in her partner's semen sample. I processed it into a powder and I incorporated it into the clay.
4: She sent in her partner's sample and then you put it in the powder to put it in the clay. Who was that?
3: She said one of her favorite things are octopuses. Octopuses or octopi? Anyways, I love the idea of tentacles.
4: Listen, love, I appreciate the arts and craftsmanship here, but why do we need to put... Why are we putting semen samples in your hair clip?
3: But into her hair. For any clients that want to send me a load and have...
4: If anyone wants to send her a load...
1: It's a real business. The woman has started something.
2: Is this the, I think this might be the same woman that makes the jewelry out of it too, right? I think it's the same one, yeah.
1: She makes clay. There has to only be one. I can't imagine anybody else would do this. You overnight the lured to her.
2: Wow.
1: And she then processes it and makes, how do you do that? You freeze dry it? How do you make it into powder?
2: You let it sit out for a few days.
1: It turns into powder? Doesn't it get hardened? Or I wouldn't imagine. You know what? Now I want to know how it... I can't imagine it. Anyway, she processes it, turns it into powder, puts it in the clay, and instead of just having jizz in your hair, you got jizz holding your hair back. It's like Cameron Diaz. You know?
2: Yeah.
1: What?
2: Yeah.
1: Who would want that?
2: I don't know. What I mean... It was like
1: how?
2: Billy Bob Thornton and what's her face walked around with the vials of blood on their necks, you know?
1: Yeah.
2: It's kind of up there with that. It's the that freaky stuff like I own you type thing, you know what I mean?
1: I kind of get wearing someone's ashes because they're dead. I can see that maybe. It's still gross, but maybe. But Evan...
2: Swimmers.
1: Look, if you went to CMU, you don't need these barrettes. You've had enough. You know, your hair's
2: walked around it with for 3 days anyway.
1: Crunchy. It's crunchy.
2: Jesus, man.
1: I'm just saying.
2: Dirty broads.
1: But can you imagine saying, you want to get something for Mother's Day for your, I mean, really? There's some potential babies in your hair.
2: Yeah, I got you. I got you a sensible hair clip, honey.
1: I got you some pollywogs in your hair.
2: Pollywogs.
1: You know what? There is a market for almost everything.
2: Don't
1: know.
2: Do you have to send it in like a cooler?
1: Hopefully a sealed container.
2: But like with ice packs and
1: hopefully,
2: stuff.
1: Hopefully,
2: right?
1: I don't know what the rules are. This guy's mortified by it. He's really funny. A what? Why?
2: And does she need like a...
1: I'm going to Google.
2: I'm going to ask this. Don't get gross.
1: Okay, but ask it in a... We all know what you're saying without what you're saying.
2: In terms of quantity. I mean, is this
1: I don't know how much. I do not know how much you need.
2: Do you need to like fill up a pill bottle?
1: Hand sculpted tent. Okay, made from a... She goes, jizzy hair clip. Okay, here it is. Here's how to order. She made... Get ready.
2: Okay.
1: She makes stuff out of ashes, dead people's ashes.
2: Yeah.
1: Breast milk.
2: Nice.
1: Hair or fur, like your cat, like if your cat dies and you want to send some for flowers, like you got flowers on your first date, she can make them into dust and you can make jewelry out of them. You're right. Cloth, sand, dirt, placenta. Yeah, this is my placenta necklace. Umbilical cord. She'll take something from the umbilical cord and make some sensible earrings. Claws, nails, photos.
2: What?
1: semen samples. Okay, but here's the one. Ready for this?
2: Yeah.
1: Lady juice samples. V samples. That's say no more. Verbal samples. And blood and more.
2: Okay.
1: She does this. If you want something new and unique, to feel free to pop me a message. Okay. How to order. Sentimental materials. Those are not sentimental materials.
2: Yeah, I don't.
1: She, I mean, I don't know what to say. She'll do like heart-shaped. Who would? No. Yeah,
2: you're asking the wrong person. I don't want my wife's snail trail as a necklace.
1: I don't think so. No, but how about this? So Dominic turns 18, and on his 18th birthday, he gets a breast milk bracelet from your wife. See, just to remind him.
2: Now that's weird.
1: And gross. Because all of it's weird.
2: Yeah, yeah. Then you're oddly too close as a family then at that point.
1: This is... I can't imagine ever wanting pubic hairs or anything in any kind of jewelry. Because here's the thing. The person who gets this, Trav,
2: yeah,
1: is the person who leads with it in every conversation.
2: Like, you think so?
1: Yeah, it's
2: or you don't think it's
1: personal.
2: Just like an inside thing between the
1: people?
2: No,
1: if you're bold enough to get a jizzy barrette, you're going, hey, this is Steven's pud in my hair. This is Steven's pud in my hair.
2: Pud.
1: This is in my hair. And I mean, look, isn't it a cute hair clip? No. I've got Miffy's ashes around my neck.
2: Now, do you think this lady that runs this business, do you think she has a significant other? Because I'll be honest with you, if I walk into a room, if I get home from work and I walk into the kitchen and I see my wife laying out some man's load on parchment paper on a pan.
1: That's what she would be doing.
2: To dry out in front of the window.
1: And do you have a special kiln and or your own air fryer for that? Do you know what I mean? Like a special one.
2: I can't put my tater tots in there.
1: I'm not putting my food in that. Absolutely.
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0: That's what's wrong with this country, Eric. Nobody wants to roll up their sleeves and work.
1: A great philosopher said once, if your feet are short and you don't raise your prices, you're destined for yard sales.
2: Oh, when I think of all my hard-earned tax dollars going to pay a bunch of little twig boy bureaucrats like you.
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8: Breast cancer is the most common cancer among women in the world. And according to a new study out of the University of Washington School of Medicine, an estimated 3.5 million cases a year are expected by 2050. Now, the good news is we've gotten so much better at screening, earlier detection, and cutting-edge treatments in many countries, including here in the United States. But even here in America, black women have a death rate from breast cancer that is 40% higher than white women, a disparity that exists despite our world-class treatment infrastructure. So what can you do to lower your risk? Eat less red meat? Try your best to manage your blood sugar and your weight? Exercise is really important. Cut back on drinking, quit smoking. And remember this, you should start getting mammograms. At what age? 40. That's when you should start. I'm Dr. Sanjay Gupta, helping you live a better life.
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18: 13 on your side weather. Partly cloudy today with highs in the upper 80s. A chance for some heavy rainfall this evening. Tomorrow, hot, humid, and another chance for thunderstorms.
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1: All right, so it was a different world. Gen Xers, we were...
2: Back in my day.
1: Well, we were kicked out of the house. My mom literally locked us out of the house to play outside. Get outside. There wasn't video games, there wasn't all that. So we did. We played outside, and you had to create stuff. Like, there was thank God the Manikowskis had that basketball court. They had a cement basketball court. We spent hours on that thing. And then we played outdoor games. We played Cops and Robbers. We played Army. We played all the things. And then Vinny always was a daredevil. My brother, he was always jumping. Now he's scared of heights. It's funny. He was jumping off roofs.
2: He's got PTSD.
1: Right. He was making ramps, making bike jumps.
2: Sure.
1: Putting motors on everything. You know, we made a go-kart. We were always doing crap, right?
2: Yeah. You have to kind of, invent ways to have fun when you're poor.
1: If you jump off a roof and you hurt yourself, dude, that's on you. You don't sue the homeowners.
2: Right.
1: Well, that was unheard of. If anything, the homeowner sued the parents of the kid.
2: Tie a stick to your leg as a brace and walk it off.
1: Rub some dirt on it. Well, this kid jumped off a roof into a pool, which when we moved out to Fruitport, we had a pool. And we would jump off the roof into the pool. And it was not a clear...
2: Dude,
1: it was a garage roof. I know it.
2: So many of these videos online of people missing the pool.
1: This kid does it, right?
2: Oh, yeah.
1: They're teenagers. They're underage. They brought their own booze to the home.
2: Oh.
1: Blake Barnes was one of hundreds of students at an out-of-control house party, which included a huge amount of underage drinking. Students were advised to bring their own booze, of course. The party went all day. This kid jumps off the roof into the pool, hits his head, and rips an ear off.
3: Oh,
1: yeah.
3: This backyard in Phoenix near 40th Street and Chandler is empty, but over a month ago, it was filled with high school students. In this video from April 13th, you can see a group of people on the roof, including 18-year-old Blake Barnes.
4: 100 or 150 people who attended this raging senior ditch day party.
3: Barnes then does a front flip off the roof, landing in the pool and hitting his head. He was taken by ambulance to the hospital. Oh. Now Barnes is suing the homeowners, Brandon and Megan Spencer, after his attorney, Brian Foster, says Barnes was badly hurt.
4: My guy actually hit his head on the cool deck and sustained a concussion, tore his ear off. He was unconscious.
2: By the way, this lawyer, did you see what he was wearing in the news report? He's got a blaze. He looks like a Better Call Saul type of lawyer.
1: Okay, a little shady. My guy. My guy hit his head.
2: He's got a big chain on and a pinky ring.
1: Perfect.
4: Conscious, floating, lifeless in the pool.
3: According to the lawsuit, the party was thrown by Barnes' 17-year-old classmate, the Spencer's son. And it claims the Spencers were aware their son was having a senior ditch day party, claiming alcohol was provided and encouraged.
2: Okay. So his parents knew about it. That's where I go, okay, now this is on you.
1: Listen, how many stupid things, though, that kids do the parents have to get blamed for? Yes, they knew about alcohol, so that's, terrible. But the roof? The kid jumped off the roof and hit his head, and they get sued. It's not like the parents supplied a ladder to the roof and said, jump off the roof. I think, yes.
2: Doesn't matter.
1: They're responsible for the alcohol because if they bought the kids alcohol, they're in trouble. But jumping off the roof, how stupid are you?
2: They're kids, though.
1: I would not let my kids sue those parents. I wouldn't.
2: Yeah.
1: I taught my child leave a party. I remember one time Mason was only 15 and there were some 18-year-olds at that house. Maybe he was only 14. And there was drinking. The parents allowed drinking.
2: Yeah.
1: And I said to him, you can stay after. It was a graduation party. You can stay later. But if they're all drinking, you have to come home. And he did call me and said, they are. So I picked him up. You know what, though? He was only.
2: You raised a snitch, huh?
1: Yeah, I did. Little bastard hasn't been invited to a party since. No, but at 14 or 15, you better. You better put the fear of God in them that if they're drinking at that age, I mean, it's different now.
2: My whole thing is, because my mom raised me that way. Like, if you're out doing any, like...
1: Oh, I will kill you.
2: Yeah, yeah, it'll be the last day you do it.
1: Yes, you should be scared straight.
2: I don't think you should raise your kids that way. I will not raise my son that way. I will raise my son knowing that he's going to do things that I don't want him to do at that age. But I hope you have the sense to call me before you get in a car and drive.
1: You are so cute right now.
2: What do you mean?
1: Okay, you'll raise... Listen, I want him to make his own good choices. If I hear choices, make the right choice. You tell him what the right choice is. And by the way, we don't lie to our kids about anything. Yeah, you will. You lie to them. Yeah, you will. I never did drugs as a kid. Neither should you. Yeah, you will.
2: 20,
1: you're so funny.
2: 16 years from now, I show up to pick him up. I have a robe and curlers in my hair. What were you thinking?
1: Get in this car, young man.
2: Dominic Marvin Gibbs.
1: Get
0: she thought she already raised her son. 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
1: So get this. Oh, congrats to John, by the way, going to see Sammy Hagar. We'll have tickets for the rest of the week for that. Saturday, I participated in the Polish Falcons golf outing.
2: Were you the youngest guy?
1: Probably.
2: They all have their pants pulled up high and polyester pants on and plaid and ready to go. Okay.
1: So for this golf outing, Abby got us and our friends that were, because it was foursomes, got us and our friends, we got matching shirts to golf in. Because we figured, you know, if anything, we're probably going to be the worst golfers there. We'll be the best dressed golfers.
2: With a team name on them?
1: No. They like
2: collared shirts.
1: Yeah, me and my friend Connor, we wore like these floral like collared shirts, golf shirts, and then Abby and Emily wore another kind of shirt. I don't know. We were all matching. It was very nice. It was very lovely.
2: Okay, cute.
1: I do like a golf outing that does prize out last place. Because we were the worst team there after they went back and did all the scorecards, and we won a prize because we were the worst team there.
2: Did you know going in that you got a prize for last place?
1: No.
2: Because I would then lose.
1: Or just be honest, because, you know, most people aren't honest about golf outing scores, scrambles.
2: Right, right. What was it?
1: The first place was, I think, 16 under.
2: No, what was your prize?
1: Oh, our prize. We all got drink tickets to the Falcons.
2: Fun.
1: Yeah, drink certificates.
2: I know the bartender there, so maybe you could get an extra one even.
1: Right, right. And then we got this game. It was a little board game, little like handheld putting thing you do, and it has shot glasses. It's like a drinking game.
2: Yeah, yeah. You each got one?
1: No, we got one as a team.
2: So who gets it first? Hey, you guys done with that putting thing? I got some people coming over tonight.
1: You got a party. Yeah, it's like the game's a divorced child, you know?
2: That's cute.
1: Yeah, I get them this weekend. Oh, I get them.
2: Right. I mean, that's cute. So that's what you won?
1: Yeah, that's what we won.
2: Tickets to where you're the bartender and then a game that you had to...
1: Hey, we won a prize.
2: I mean, you know, sure.
1: Yeah.
2: Now, did this outing have a luncheon? Did they have lunch and everything?
1: Back at the Falcons, yeah.
2: Back at the Falcons.
1: Catered lunch.
2: Sure.
1: Yep.
2: Sure.
1: Yep.
2: It's a fundraiser for the Falcons, right?
1: Yeah, I mean, we raised a lot of money.
2: You didn't ask me to bid or anything.
1: What did you want to do?
2: No, you didn't ask me to give money.
1: Oh,
2: for the Falcon. Like, don't you sponsor a...
1: You wanted to sponsor a hole for us?
2: Yeah, I mean, I had to spend a little money
1: McCormick's
2: for the Falcons.
1: Okay,
2: see, this is what I can't... Get it in the hole!
1: Everybody gets a turn.
2: All right. Or just my big mouth. I could sit... It could be a big picture of my face with my mouth open, and you got to get the...
1: Okay, even better.
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6: He's got ties. 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

0: Here we are again, Michigan. 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There are always warning signs. It starts with a grievance.
1: They fired me! I know you all have something to do with it!
0: It's social media. How many people saw that? Bought a gun, ammo. He had a plan. People saw the clues, but were too afraid to tell anyone. Stop a plot. Speak up.
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5: 13 on your side weather. Partly cloudy today with highs in the upper 80s. A chance for some heavy rainfall this evening. Tomorrow, hot, humid, and another chance for thunderstorms.
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6: In 1974, Paul McCartney and Wings went to the top of the singles chart with Band on the Run, while the album also hit number one on the album chart. This day in 1969, guitarist and founding member Brian Jones left the Rolling Stones. In truth, he was dismissed by Jagger and Richards, who agreed to pay him an annual salary to keep it a secret. Sadly, he died a month later. Happy anniversary to Bruce Springsteen and Patti Scalfa, who were married today in 1991 at their home in Beverly Hills, California. And that's a look at today, June 8th in rock history.

0: 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We will continue the Father's Day giveaway tomorrow, Wednesday, Thursday, Friday, and then that's it. The next Monday, we draw a winner from that. Also tomorrow, we'll have more of those Sammy Hagar tickets.
1: Sammy Hagar tickets.
0: Could we do something easy or harder, though? I mean,
1: yeah.
0: Here's what happened. Today, we did finish the lyric, and it went like this. I can't drive 55. And all you had to do was sing 55. But no, we're going to do a little harder tomorrow.
1: Yeah, we'll make it a little more challenging throughout the weeks.
0: Your love is driving me. So, yeah, we'll do something with it.
1: Hey, just a heads up, too. Kim St. James, she's coming in next. She will have a pair of tickets to give away to the Berlin Raceway during her show.
0: All
1: right. I'll be listening for that.
0: For Saturday's race. All right, have a great Monday. What does Monday rhyme with?
1: Fun day.
0: I can't say. It's a swear word.
1: Okay. Bye.
0: Bye.

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Good morning. I'm Kim St. James. Hope you had a good weekend. I did. It was a nice weekend. I mean, who doesn't love a summer weekend, right? Good Eric Clapton for you coming up right now. It's Aerosmith, Classic Rock 97 LAV.

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1: There is a list of things. Guys turning 40, you're going to pick one of these like six things to happen to you. You're going to be a craft beer enthusiast. You're going to get really into weed.
2: Yeah.
1: You're going to get really into some outdoorsy thing like fishing or hunting.
2: Yeah.
1: And one of the things on the list was you're going to get into cycling. I promise you that won't be the thing I pick.
2: Okay. Probably a good idea, Trav.
1: Yeah. I mean, if I put a pair of those bike shorts on, it's going to look like I'm smuggling grapes down
2: you
1: there.
2: You won't see it. If I put it on, my body will consume it. And then I need a bigger, wider bike seat. That bike seat will get lost. I know. It's not. There's nothing pretty.
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17: Making sure your kids get enough sleep. It's one of the most important things you can do for them as a parent, and yet it's often overlooked. Not only does sleep in the early years set the stage for mental and physical health, it also creates the foundation for how one sleeps later in life. That's according to the National Sleep Foundation. Now, that organization recommends 14 to 17 hours a night for newborns, 12 to 15 for infants, 11 to 14 for toddlers, 10 to 13 for preschoolers, and 9 to 11 for school-aged children. When it's age appropriate, start by talking to your kids about why sleep is important. It helps their body grow, helps their brains learn, helps their mood stay steady. Don't underestimate the importance of a routine. You can even narrate what you're doing step by step to help them along the way. I'm Dr. Sanjay Gupta, helping you live a better life.
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I'm Kim St. James. A little sore today. Helped my son yesterday do a little landscaping in his front yard. He has a new house. And so as a mom, of course, I wanted to go over there and help him. Pulled a lot of weeds. I'm like, oh, man, it was hot. I was sweating, realizing how out of shape I was. And this summer has just begun. But anyway, got it done. Looked good. Felt good about it after all was said and done. And yeah, then went and flopped on the couch for the rest of the night afterwards. Done handling down boys this summer. It's Classic Rock 97 LAV.

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0: Bon Jovi here on Classic Rock 97 LAV. I'm Kim St. James. He joined Bruce Springsteen and many others in New Jersey on Friday for the second and final night of the Music America, the Songs That Shaped Us concert, a celebration of 250 years of American music, and the opening of Bruce Springsteen's Center for American Music. All right, coming up this afternoon, I've got your chance to win some tickets, Berlin Raceway. Listen up for the keyword to text in. I'll do that in the 1 o'clock hour. The race is coming up June 13th, and I'll be giving away tickets all week long. 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Quiet Riot for you on the way next. 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
10: 13 on your side weather. Partly cloudy today with highs in the upper 80s. A chance for some heavy rainfall this evening. Tomorrow, hot, humid, and another chance for thunderstorms.
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Hey, it's Kim St. James. I've got tickets to give away today. Berlin Raceway for the Saturday race. The race coming up this Saturday. 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I'll give you a keyword coming up in the 1 o'clock hour to text in. 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Coming up again in the 1 o'clock hour. Right now, it's Bad Company. 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
1: I taught my child leave a party. 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The parents allowed drinking. 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And I said to him, you can stay after. It was a graduation party. 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You know what, though? He was only...
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11: They fired me! 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
14: A better life with Dr. Sanjay Gupta.
15: Have you ever noticed that you mostly breathe through one nostril at a time? Even when you're not sick, even when your allergies aren't bothering you. The body actually switches the dominant nostril as frequently as every 2 hours while we're awake. That's according to Adam Taylor, an anatomy professor at Lancaster University in the UK. This alternating cycle is automatic. It's regulated subconsciously by the hypothalamus in the brain, he said. Your body does this to give each nostril a chance to rest and repair, so they don't get too dried out, which could make it easier for pathogens and inflammation to cause damage. Now, Taylor also said, studies suggest the left nostril may be more dominant, and when the right nostril is dominant, the body is in a more alert or even stressed state. Who knew? Pretty fascinating stuff. I'm Dr. Sanjay Gupta, helping you live a better life.
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I don't know. Maybe it's just me. Ramones, I Want to Be Sedated, here on Classic Rock 97 LAV.

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0: 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Hey, it's Kim St. James. All right, Michelle and Travis have the ultimate Father's Day giveaway, and they've got more chances for you to win some meat, some golf, some grilling. Yeah, they're giving away that really cool Rectac Backyard Beast. It's a wood pellet grill and smoker from Gemmons Ace Hardware. They have a $250 Sobe Meats gift card, and they also have some stay-and-play golf passes this summer. 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All right, coming up at the top of the hour, how about the double shot lunch? I got it all set. I'm ready to go. It's coming up here on Classic Rock 97 LAV.
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14: Making sure your kids get enough sleep. It's one of the most important things you can do for them as a parent, and yet it's often overlooked. Not only does sleep in the early years set the stage for mental and physical health, it also creates the foundation for how one sleeps later in life. That's according to the National Sleep Foundation. Now, that organization recommends 14 to 17 hours a night for newborns, 12 to 15 for infants, 11 to 14 for toddlers, 10 to 13 for preschoolers, and 9 to 11 for school-aged children. 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I'm Dr. Sanjay Gupta, helping you live a better life.
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5: 13 on your side weather. Partly cloudy today with highs in the upper 80s. A chance for some heavy rainfall this evening. Tomorrow, hot, humid, and another chance for thunderstorms.
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Serving doubles all lunch hour long on this Double Shot Lunch, Classic Rock 97 LAV. I'm Kim St. James with a double shot from the Doobie Brothers. This next song, What a Fool Believes, it was both Michael McDonald and Kenny Loggins. I guess they finalized the chorus over the phone when they were writing this song. It actually won them a couple of Grammys, too, both Record and Song of the Year back in 1980. What a Fool Believes, Doobie Brothers, Double Shot Lunch, Classic Rock 97 LAV.

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13: A Better Life with Dr. Sanjay Gupta. If you are struggling with substance abuse, alcohol, pills, whatever it may be, first of all, it's nothing to be ashamed of. We know addiction is a brain disease, and we also know getting into recovery can be tough. Also, in case this helps, I want to tell you about a new study at a Harvard School of Public Health, which found that spiritual belief, the idea of a steady religious practice, had a protective effect from addiction. Experts we talked to told us there were probably a few reasons why this might be the case. Number one, excessive drug and alcohol use would not be the norm in a religious community, and people want to fit in. Two, a belief in a higher power provides people with hope and solace, great foils for addiction. And three, and I think there's some merit to this, regular attendance in a faith community also provides connection. Just like in AA, camaraderie and social support is often what you need. I'm Dr. Sanjay Gupta, helping you live a better life.
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15: Kicking off a double shot from the Eagles. I've got James Dean on the way right now. It's one of these nights. 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

is coming up from Led Zeppelin here on the Double Shot Lunch, Classic Rock 97 LAV. I've got a whole lot of love for you coming up. But first, let's get to Immigrant Song, which I find this fascinating because the last few years I've really been kind of fascinated with the Viking culture and the whole history of the Vikings. And this song was inspired when they went to Iceland, and Robert Plant said it was like a Viking conquest. So yeah, in it, they talk about the Norse mythology, Valhalla and war, Immigrant Song, Led Zeppelin, Double Shot Lunch here on Classic Rock 97 LAV.

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0: Double shot of rock to power your afternoon right here on Classic Rock 97 LAV. I'm Kim St. James. 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
14: Breast cancer is the most common cancer among women in the world. And according to a new study out of the University of Washington School of Medicine, an estimated 3.5 million cases a year are expected by 2050. Now, the good news is we've gotten so much better at screening, earlier detection, and cutting-edge treatments in many countries, including here in the United States. But even here in America, black women have a death rate from breast cancer that is 40% higher than white women, a disparity that exists despite our world-class treatment infrastructure. So what can you do to lower your risk? Eat less red meat? Try your best to manage your blood sugar and your weight? Exercise is really important. Cut back on drinking, quit smoking. And remember this, you should start getting mammograms. At what age? 40. That's when you should start. I'm Dr. Sanjay Gupta, helping you live a better life.
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I'm Kim St. James with a pair of tickets to Berlin Raceway this Saturday. Would you like to go? All right, tell you what, text in this keyword race to our phone number 616-459-9797. I'm going to take texter 10 to win those tickets. Again, text race, R-A-C-E, to our phone number 616-459-9797. The 10th texter gonna win those tickets. Berlin Raceway this Saturday. Good luck.

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1: 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And there was drinking. 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Yeah. And I said to him, you can stay after. It was a graduation party. You can stay later. But if they're all drinking, you have to come home. And he did call me and said they are... So I picked him up. You know what, though? He was only...
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I'm Kim St. James. Still have time to text in the keyword this hour, race, to our phone number, 616-459-9797. I'm giving away a pair of tickets to Berlin Raceway for this Saturday's race, and you could win those tickets right now. Again, text the keyword race, R-A-C-E, to our phone number, 616-459-9797. I'll have another pair to give away tomorrow. 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

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I just learned that peacocks are not just pretty to look at. I think I might need one. I'll tell you why. Coming up in about 7 minutes right now, Steve Miller Band. 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

0: going to be the summer of 250. America turning 250. I love it. I'm excited for the celebration this year. 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I'm Kim St. James talking about peacocks. I always thought, you know, I like living in Michigan. It's pretty nice as far as like weather goes. I mean, we have our moments, but, you know, we get the four seasons as far as animals go. Nothing too crazy. But, you know, you move to another state and they have crazy weather and crazy animals that will kill you, like snakes. So I realized if I ever move to an area where there's a lot of snakes, I'm getting me a peacock. Yeah, peacocks, they hunt, kill, and eat snakes. Yeah. They only actually eat when they're hungry. But snakes, on the other hand, if they come across a snake, they will attack it. That's good to know. So, yeah, if I ever end up retiring somewhere where it's warm and there's a lot of snakes, I'm getting me a peacock as a pet. I got Sticks for you coming up next. 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
8: We've talked a lot about measles over the past year, but mumps has largely flown under the radar, even though it's been making a bit of a comeback as well. That's because fewer people are getting the MMR vaccine, which stands for measles, mumps, and rubella. The vaccine's been around for decades. It is effective. It is safe. What makes mumps outbreaks difficult to contain is that symptoms usually don't appear for 2 to 3 weeks after someone's been exposed. And that can make it hard to pin down where that exposure took place. And someone who is infected can transmit the virus to someone else before they are symptomatic. If you get sick, which could manifest like a run-of-the-mill respiratory virus or the telltale swelling of your cheeks and jaw, all you can really do at that point is to treat the symptoms and also isolate yourself so you don't infect anyone else. I'm Dr. Sanjay Gupta, helping you live a better life.
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2: 13 on your side weather. Heavy rainfall and some locally intense thunderstorms are possible late in the day. Scattered thunderstorms are expected tomorrow. Very humid with highs in the low 80s. Highs will be back in the upper 80s on Wednesday and Thursday. Scattered showers and storms are possible as well.
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0: 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You unleashed my power. 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I dare you.
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Good afternoon. I'm Kim St. James. Thanks for sharing your workday with me. 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
14: How often do you stop to wonder whether you should share something that's revealing, maybe even embarrassing, with a partner, a friend, or even your boss? In her new book called Revealing, The Underrated Power of Oversharing, behavioral scientist Leslie John says doing just that can help you deepen relationships that are vital to your life. We need people to trust us in order to get things like love, friendship, and career success. That's what she told us. When you make yourself vulnerable by revealing something sensitive, it does make other people trust you. In turn, when you ask someone to reveal something about themselves, showing that interest will generally lead someone to like you more. Why? Because people like to be asked about themselves, she says. It also signals that they are discriminating and choosy, but in a good way. I'm Dr. Sanjay Gupta, helping you live a better life.
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Did you go to the movies this weekend? Was it Scary Movie for you this weekend? Or Back Rooms, which is still doing well at the box office. It came in third this weekend. But so far, the film has accumulated $135 million domestically, over $212 million worldwide, which surpassed the movie Marty Supreme. Anyway, this is from a 20-year-old writer and director. He had this web series called Back Rooms and ended up turning it into a movie. So he's the youngest. He's the youngest to become top director or top box office director anyway. 20. He's about to turn 21 this month. The Rolling Stones now. It's Classic Rock 97 LAV.

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0: 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Please, no. Also, finish the lyric for Sammy Hagar tickets. 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
1: Six innocent lives taken. Mass attacks can be prevented. 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It starts with a grievance.
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1: 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How many people saw that? Bought a gun, ammo. He had a plan. People saw the clues, but were too afraid to tell anyone. Stop a plot. 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
10: How often do you stop to wonder whether you should share something that's revealing, maybe even embarrassing, with a partner, a friend, or even your boss? In her new book called Revealing, The Underrated Power of Oversharing, behavioral scientist Leslie John says doing just that can help you deepen relationships that are vital to your life. We need people to trust us in order to get things like love, friendship, and career success. That's what she told us. When you make yourself vulnerable by revealing something sensitive, it does make other people trust you. 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Why? Because people like to be asked about themselves, she says. It also signals that they are discriminating and choosy, but in a good way. I'm Dr. Sanjay Gupta, helping you live a better life.
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5: 13 on your side weather. Heavy rainfall and some locally intense thunderstorms are possible late in the day. Scattered thunderstorms are expected tomorrow. Very humid with highs in the low 80s. Highs will be back in the upper 80s on Wednesday and Thursday. Scattered showers and storms are possible as well.
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Welcome in on this Monday. Jordan just getting things going after having the day off on Friday. I spent the weekend in Milan at an IHRA event. My hot rod fans know what that is. And something happened over there that made me want to start the show with story time. A funny story for you, very embarrassing for me. So recently bought the new Galaxy phone, and the guy at Verizon tells me they all come with an S Pen. And I'm like, cool. So I get home, and I'm like, mine didn't come with one. Fast forward to last weekend, and I drop my phone, and I pick it up, and I'm like, what is sticking out of the bottom left corner of my phone? Oh, that would be the S Pen. I felt so stupid. It's 97 LAV.

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1: I taught my child leave a party. 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So I picked him up. You know what, though? He was only...
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14: 20 years ago, the average attention span was about 2.5 minutes. Today, it's just 47 seconds. Pretty disconcerting. That's according to new research out of UC Irvine. But really, this isn't our fault, at least not entirely. We can blame technology and the world around us. Attention, it turns out, is not an unlimited resource. You only have so much of it to give. 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Try to knock out the more complicated stuff during that time. 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One expert said, even trying to visualize where you want to end your day with everything all wrapped up or with tons left to do, that can act as a real motivator. I'm Dr. Sanjay Gupta, helping you live a better life.
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0: I'm sure you've heard by now, but CBS fired Scott Pelley from 60 Minutes. But rumor has it Jeff Probst from Survivor came up to him and said, Scott, the tribe has spoken. No chance to fly away this week, but Kim St. James has your chance to head out to Berlin with some tickets. Listed all week, 10 to 3, right here on 97 LAV.
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Tell me we're living in 2026 without telling me. Just saw a Facebook reel of a woman doing some TikTok dance and describing the symptoms she had before finding out she had blood cancer. Like, what are we doing? That needs a dance? 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

0: 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It's Food News with Jordan on LAV.
1: Got a lot to get to today because we didn't have food news on Friday. I was off the air. A Virginia woman is suing Outback Steakhouse for $1.5 million over mashed potatoes. She slipped and fell face first on a substance which appeared to be mashed potatoes while heading to the bathroom. I've got a feeling they're going to settle that one outside of court. There's a trend that's going viral on TikTok where people are putting pickles in their Sauvignon Blanc. That is wine, which is funny because exactly 1 year ago, there was a trend of putting jalapenos in white wine. White people, we do really weird things. McDonald's is testing a new AI system that can chat with customers, take orders in multiple languages, and help run restaurant operations behind the scenes. That is not good news. That is going to cut a lot of jobs. I've been telling you guys, AI, it is not good news. This makes sense. Alcohol may trigger a hormonal shift that steers drinkers towards savory, salty foods and away from sweets. A 22-year-old personal trainer ate 162 Oreos in 5 minutes to break a world record. And I'm sure afterwards he threw it all up. But did you hear the rumor that Guy Fieri doesn't swallow any of his food on the show? There is an emerging trend, Christian Energy Beverages, WWJ drink. This is the final thing I got for you. Listerine mouthwash now has intensities. We talked about it last week. They range from mild to intense to cop walking up to your car after you've been drinking. That one's not real, but funny to me. That'll do it for food news, because, you know, we all got to eat.
0: West Michigan traffic is on LAV.
2: Well, 131 northbound at West River has the two right lanes taken up. It's about a 25-minute now delay through there. That's that bridge project that is ongoing. 131 northbound, 22-mile to Pearson Sluggish, and construction on 131 north, Wealthy to Cherry. We do have, again, the closure of the 131 southbound on-ramp from Cherry and the 131 northbound off-ramp to Cherry. That project is going to continue for a couple more weeks. And 131 at 186 getting reports of an accident. I'm Rick Schremp with traffic.
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16: A better life with Dr. Sanjay Gupta.
17: 20 years ago, the average attention span was about 2.5 minutes. Today, it's just 47 seconds. Pretty disconcerting. That's according to new research out of UC Irvine. But really, this isn't our fault, at least not entirely. We can blame technology and the world around us. Attention, it turns out, is not an unlimited resource. You only have so much of it to give. Start paying more attention to what times of the day you seem to be at your mental peak. Try to knock out the more complicated stuff during that time. It's also important to take breaks every so often so you can more easily lock in when you're trying to concentrate. One expert said, even trying to visualize where you want to end your day with everything all wrapped up or with tons left to do, that can act as a real motivator. I'm Dr. Sanjay Gupta, helping you live a better life.
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1: 13 on your side weather. Heavy rainfall and some locally intense thunderstorms are possible late in the day. Scattered thunderstorms are expected tomorrow. Very humid with highs in the low 80s. Highs will be back in the upper 80s on Wednesday and Thursday. Scattered showers and storms are possible as well.
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20: In 1974, Paul McCartney and Wings went to the top of the singles chart with Band on the Run, while the album also hit number one on the album chart. On this day in 1969, guitarist and founding member Brian Jones left the Rolling Stones. In truth, he was dismissed by Jagger and Richards, who agreed to pay him an annual salary to keep it a secret. Sadly, he died a month later. Happy happy anniversary to Bruce Springsteen and Patti Scalfa, who were married today in 1991 at their home in Beverly Hills, California. And that's a look at today, June 8th in rock history.

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Wake up with Michelle and Travis all week long. They're doing their best Charlie Sheen impression. They've got a lot of winning going on. They have your chance to win tickets to see Sammy Hagar at Soaring Eagle Casino coming up June 17th. And hard to believe it's right around the corner. They also have tickets to the Meyer LPGA Classic, June 18th through the 21st. I went last year. It was a lot of fun. Journey coming up after the Eagles on 97 LAV.

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Just saw that a 108-year-old woman in Delaware renewed her driver's license through 2033. And for anybody saying she's too old, in her defense, when she first got in line at the DMV, she was 58. That's what it feels like being there. Supertramp after GNR on 97 LAV. 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

0: Heading out on 131, we still have delays northbound at West River Drive. About a 15-minute slowdown because of the construction works. Traffic is soaring from 96. We have 131 northbound, Wealthy to Cherry, with about a 5-minute delay due to road work. Traffic is sluggish from right around Burton and 131 northbound, 22 mile to Pearson, left lane taken up. Accident on the right lane of 131 northbound at 196, crews are there. 44th of Kalamazoo and Division at 36, accidents are being cleaned up. I'm Rick Shrimp with traffic.
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18: A colleague of mine was telling me the other day about how their Instagram feed is filled with videos, most of them kind of funny, about how grandparents and friends tend to bulldoze new parents out of the way to get to see their baby. As a dad of three daughters, I know how life really does become all about them the moment those kids are born. But I also know parents are still people too who need their own attention beyond being mom or dad. And moms, in particular in those early years, can feel especially invisible in the eyes of other people. So what can you do to stop contributing to what is known as maternal invisibility? Women we spoke to said these two things were the most helpful. When people stopped to ask how they could best support them, number one, or when they took the initiative to handle certain tasks that obviously needed to be done. I'm Dr. Sanjay Gupta, helping you live a better life.
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0: Oregon.
1: 13 on your side weather. Heavy rainfall and some locally intense thunderstorms are possible late in the day. Scattered thunderstorms are expected tomorrow. Very humid with highs in the low 80s. Highs will be back in the upper 80s on Wednesday and Thursday. Scattered showers and storms are possible as well.
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So this is how it starts, huh? The robot takeover. It's 97 LAV. And just saw a video on my phone of a humanoid robot wearing a clown wig in China, roundhouse kicking a small child. I truly believe we've opened Pandora's box. Can't put the toothpaste back in the tube.

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So my buddy Blaine Fowler does morning radio over in Detroit, and he recently posted on Facebook and he said, "My fellow Rush fans, if you choose to watch the LA show on YouTube before seeing them live, get the Kleenex ready. The tributes to Neil are very heartfelt and poignant. I was pretty much sobbing. A few takeaways. Anika is insanely good. I can't imagine the pressure. She's fabulous. Getty's voice hasn't sounded this good in a very long time. The live keyboardist vocalist is an excellent addition. Alex plays a guitar I've never seen him play, but the only complaint? Turn up Alex's guitar. It's 97 LA

Do you think the American dream is dying? It's 97 LAV, and in a new poll, only 26% of Americans say they have achieved it, and 21% say they haven't gotten there yet, but expect they will. That is a large drop in the last 17 years. In 2009, 44% said they had reached it, and now 70% say the American dream is harder to attain than it was a generation ago. Right now, Joan Jett and the Black Hearts on 97 LAV.

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According to an online poll, artists and bands with no bad songs include Queen, The Beatles, Elton John, Johnny Cash, and Led Zeppelin. Zeppelin also appeared on a list of the four big rock bands of the 70s, which included the Eagles, Pink Floyd, and the Rolling Stones. How do you feel about those lists? Right now, Stairway to Heaven on 97 LAV. John Cougar coming up next.

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1: Alpine Northwest at 4 Mile is an accident. In Division at 36 is a crash. 131 northbound 22 Mile to Pearson. Left lane taken up with an accident here. 131 northbound Wealthy to Cherry. Got the right lane shut down as we have the ongoing construction work in 131 North. At West River, still a 15-minute delay here as we've got the two right lanes closed. Traffic is slowing from 96 for the bridge work continuing through mid-month. I'm Rick Schremp with traffic.
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11: We all know how important it is to stay active as we age, especially as we get older. But I've come to realize that for as good as people are about getting their cardio in, a lot of older folks really don't seem to be doing the recommended amount of strength training or even understand why it's so important. It helps you stay functional and therefore independent for as long as possible. Certified strength and conditioning specialist Dana Santis says a great place to start is not with dumbbells or barbells, but with your body weight, which allows you to build strength while also learning how your body moves and where your limitations exist. It also reduces the risk of overwhelming your connective tissue, which adapts more slowly than muscles as we get older. Once you're comfortable, you can dial up that intensity, but do it slowly, do it carefully. I'm Dr. Sanjay Gupta, helping you live a better life.
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17: 13 on your side weather. Heavy rainfall and some locally intense thunderstorms are possible late in the day. Scattered thunderstorms are expected tomorrow. Very humid with highs in the low 80s. Highs will be back in the upper 80s on Wednesday and Thursday. Scattered showers and storms are possible as well.
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Florida woman back in the news along with Florida man. We will get to them coming up around 6:40. But coming up around 5:40, it's On This Day in Rock History on 97

up next Monday on 97 LAV. Michelle and Travis, they will announce the winner of the Ultimate Father's Day giveaway at 9 a.m. on the 15th. That is next Monday. Still got your chances to get qualified. Listen with them all week and be caller 25. They will also have your chance to see Sammy Hagar at Soaring Eagle Casino, along with your chance to win tickets to the Meyer LPGA Classic. Hard to believe that is right around the corner. So as on this day in rock history, it's coming up after Phil Collins and Tom Petty and the Heartbreakers on 97 LAV.

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0: time for on this day in rock history on Classic Rock 97 LAV. But wanted to start with 1984, 42 years ago. It was an amazing day in movie history. Both Ghostbusters and Gremlins debuted in theaters. Ghostbusters made $13.6 million that weekend, and Gremlins made $12.5 million. I wonder what that is into today's dollars. But anyways, we will start off with releases, and boy, is it as good as it gets. We have Californication from the Red Hot Chili Peppers in 99. We also got Angel Dust from Faith No More in 92, Clockwork Angels from Rush in 2012, and Contraband, the first album from supergroup Velvet Revolver in 2004. Moving on to birthdays now, we have Boz Scaggs, Greg Ginn of Black Flag, and Derek Trucks of the Allman Brothers Band and the Tedeschi Trucks Band. In 1974, Rick Wakeman departed Yes to pursue a solo career. Wakeman would return just 2 years later, then leave again after another 4. We lost Danny Kerwin of the original Fleetwood Mac lineup in 2018. In 2006, Rivers Cuomo of Weezer graduates from Harvard with a degree in English. In 1970, after mistakenly driving too close to the border of East Germany, Deep Purple had their van filled with their equipment for their European tour impounded by the police. And finally, 57 years ago in 1969, Brian Jones was fired from the Rolling Stones because he couldn't get along with other band members. He was found dead in his swimming pool less than a month later. And coming up on LAV, got music from Van Halen, Peter Frampton, Bad Company, Pat Benatar, and Pink Floyd. Right now, let's take a look at those roads, or a listen, I should say.
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2: The accident earlier on Alpine at 4 Mile in the clearing stages now, and 44th at Kalamazoo, that crash clears. And we're seeing better travel times. Now, 131 northbound between 22 Mile and Pearson, left lane taken up with the work. And 131 north, Wealthy to Cherry, is about a 7-minute delay. Of course, the bigger delays are on 131 northbound at West River with the 2 right lane shut down, delays to 96, about a 15-minute slowdown. I'm Rick Schremp with traffic.
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21: A better life with Dr. Sanjay Gupta.
5: Have you ever noticed that you mostly breathe through one nostril at a time? Even when you're not sick, even when your allergies aren't bothering you. The body actually switches the dominant nostril as frequently as every 2 hours while we're awake. That's according to Adam Taylor, an anatomy professor at Lancaster University in the UK. This alternating cycle is automatic. It's regulated subconsciously by the hypothalamus and the brain, he said. Your body does this to give each nostril a chance to rest and repair so they don't get too dried out, which could make it easier for pathogens and inflammation to cause damage. Now, Taylor also said studies suggest the left nostril may be more dominant, and when the right nostril is dominant, the body is in a more alert or even stressed state. Who knew? Pretty fascinating stuff. I'm Dr. Sanjay Gupta, helping you live a better life.
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0: 13 on your side weather. Heavy rainfall and some locally intense thunderstorms are possible late in the day. Scattered thunderstorms are expected tomorrow. Very humid with highs in the low 80s. Highs will be back in the upper 80s on Wednesday and Thursday. Scattered showers and storms are possible as well.
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1: Saturday, I participated in the Polish Falcons golf outing. 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
1: Everybody gets a turn.
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1: Okay, even better.
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3: We have 131 northbound at West River with the two right lanes taken up and traffic slowing from 96. Still about a 20-minute delay through the area. 131 northbound at 28th accident in the right lane blocked on 196 east at Lane Alpine at 4 Mile. A crash here. And 96 eastbound at Fulton, we have picked up an accident. We do have police on the scene getting that cleaned up. Watch for delays. I'm Rick Schrempf with traffic.
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14: A Better Life with Dr. Sanjay Gupta.
15: Breast cancer is the most common cancer among women in the world. And according to a new study out of the University of Washington School of Medicine, an estimated 3.5 million cases a year are expected by 2050. Now, the good news

0: News is we've gotten so much better at screening, earlier detection, and cutting-edge treatments in many countries, including here in the United States. But even here in America, black women have a death rate from breast cancer that is 40% higher than white women, a disparity that exists despite our world-class treatment infrastructure. So what can you do to lower your risk? 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That's when you should start. I'm Dr. Sanjay Gupta, helping you live a better life.
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3: 13 on your side weather. Heavy rainfall and some locally intense thunderstorms are possible late in the day. Scattered thunderstorms are expected tomorrow. Very humid with highs in the low 80s. Highs will be back in the upper 80s on Wednesday and Thursday. Scattered showers and storms are possible as well.
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Is it terrible of me to say that I would rather have something wrong with me than this being the reality of getting older? Last night, I really had to go to the bathroom. I was running errands and pushed the limit just a little too far. Ended up peeing myself at the gas station. It was real embarrassing. Here's The Clash on 97 LA Bay.

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Oh, we're seeing double, all right. It's 97 LAV. Today, Florida man and Florida woman in the news. Actually, we got two Florida men and one Florida woman. We will get to all three of these dummies coming up after Queen and Def Leppard on 97 LAV.

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0: 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So I was talking with Travis after the show today, and we were talking about Indiana, and I was like, yeah, it's kind of like Florida. And it's kind of funny because a man in a Spider-Man mask was arrested in Indiana, and a man named in Rambo was arrested in Florida. So I wanted to talk about three dumb criminals, Florida men, two of them, and one Florida woman. We will start with the guys. A 79-year-old man in Florida was arrested for being outside holding his water hose in his right hand and his personal hose in his left hand. A man accidentally shot himself in the groin while shopping at a Walmart in Florida. He was adjusting the gun in the holster at his waistband when it went off. It is unclear what his condition is. And finally, the 76-year-old woman in Florida has been sending all of her money to someone claiming to be Liam Neeson. She's so insistent that she was arrested for striking a family member who took her phone in an attempt to keep her from continuing to text Liam Neeson, who I'm sure was some hacker somewhere overseas. On the way on LAV, Billy Squire and Styx, and then Steve Gorman taking over for me, Jordan, right here on LAV.
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10: Here we are again, Michigan. Six innocent lives taken. Mass attacks can be prevented. There are always warning signs. It starts with a grievance.
11: They fired me! And we all have something to do with it!
10: It's social media. How many people saw that? 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He had a plan. People saw the clues, but were too afraid to tell anyone. 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Speak up.
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13: We all know how important it is to stay active as we age, especially as we get older. But I've come to realize that for as good as people are about getting their cardio in, a lot of older folks really don't seem to be doing the recommended amount of strength training or even understand why it's so important. It helps you stay functional and therefore independent for as long as possible. Certified strength and conditioning specialist Dana Santis says a great place to start is not with dumbbells or barbells, but with your body weight, which allows you to build strength while also learning how your body moves and where your limitations exist. It also reduces the risk of overwhelming your connective tissue, which adapts more slowly than muscles as we get older. Once you're comfortable, you can dial up that intensity, but do it slowly, do it carefully. I'm Dr. Sanjay Gupta, helping you live a better life.
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0: Here's a look at today, June 8th in rock history. Band on the run. Band on the run. In 1974, Paul McCartney and Wings went to the top of the singles chart with Band on the Run, while the album also hit number one on the album chart. This day in 1969, guitarist and founding member Brian Jones left the Rolling Stones. In truth, he was dismissed by Jagger and Richards, who agreed to pay him an annual salary to keep it a secret. Sadly, he died a month later. Happy anniversary to Bruce Springsteen and Patti Scalfa, who were married today in 1991 at their home in Beverly Hills, California. And that's a look at today, June 8th in rock history.
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Have a great rest of your night. That'll do it for me, Jordan. I will be back tomorrow, 3 o'clock. 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

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Michigan. Yeah, yeah, yeah. A Cumulus Media Station.